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0: 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Low of 60 tonight, tomorrow. Morning fog, then cloudy, high of 74. And on Friday, cloudy skies early to partly cloudy, but chance of some showers with a high of 85. Right now, 65 downtown Norfolk. 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

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Hey, it's A-Rod cruising you through the 8 o'clock hour on this hump day. 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

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Did you know 2% of all the eggs produced in the U.S. are used by Waffle Houses? 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
0: 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Tackle this year's corn stalks with a heavy duty Vermeer 605 in baler from Caton International in Albion, Crofton, or Neely today. Low of 60 tonight. Tomorrow, morning fog, then cloudy. High of 74. And on Friday, cloudy skies early to partly cloudy with chances of showers with a high of 85. Right now, 64 downtown Norfolk.
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0: Dustin Lynch on US 92. 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

Zach John King on US 92. So today is National Tattoo Story Day. So we're asking you on Facebook, do you have any tattoos? If so, how many? And share a picture if you'd like. Let us know on our US 92 Facebook page.

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0: Kelsey Ballerini on Northeast Nebraska Country, US 92. 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
0: 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Low of 60 tonight, tomorrow. Morning fog, then cloudy. High of 74. And for your fantastic Friday, cloudy skies early to partly cloudy, but chances of showers with a high of 85. Right now, 63, downtown Norfolk.
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Hey, it's A-Rod broadcasting live in the Farmers Pride US 92 studios. 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

0: 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For up to the minute storm coverage, the US 92 Equity Bank Severe Weather Center is always here for you. When severe weather strikes, US 92 strikes first.
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0: 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Low of 60 tonight, tomorrow, morning fog, then cloudy, high of 74, and on Friday, cloudy skies early to partly cloudy, the chances of showers with a high of 85. Right now, 64, downtown Norfolk.
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Hope you're having a great Wednesday night. We're getting closer to that weekend. Right now, we're in a long stretch of commercial-free country. On the way, Brett Eldridge, Chris Stapleton. Right now, Riley Green.

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shine. Chris Stapleton on US 92. So today is National Tattoo Story Day. So we are asking you, do you have any tattoos? If so, how many? And show us a picture. Let us know on our US 92 Facebook page. 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
1: 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So US 92 invites you to know your neighbor. Ever wonder who's behind that local business sign? 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
1: 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Low of 60 tonight. Tomorrow morning fog, then cloudy. High of 74, and on Friday, cloudy skies early to partly cloudy with chances of showers with a high of 85. Right now, 63, downtown Norfolk.
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5: 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Overnight low of 60 tonight. Thursday morning fog, then cloudy. High of 74. And on Friday, cloudy skies early to partly cloudy with chances of showers with a high of 85.
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0: Soul and Truex Jewelers. Overnight low of 60 tonight. Thursday morning fog, then cloudy. High of 74. And for your Friday, cloudy skies early to partly cloudy, but chances of showers with a high of 85.
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3: 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Overnight low of 60 tonight. Thursday morning fog, then cloudy, high of 74, and on Friday, cloudy skies early to partly cloudy, with chances of showers with a high of 85.
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6: He's a ranch hand in a pinch, man. Hotter than the red on a cattle brand. Cause she's a gold digger with a quick trigger. A cast iron skillet swinging lid flipper. Now he's a double wide on the county line. Sipping on a six pack of Lone Star Light. She did him dirty, took him to the

horseback. Now he's a buckskin, 15 hands, five-time team road champion,

0: 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A one-on-one with Coach Rhule reliving the game that was. 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
1: I'm pleased to be joined today on Faith Health Inside Look by Dr. Tristan Hartzell with Faith Health. And today we're talking about trigger finger.
2: When it's just clicking and locking, it's pretty easy to diagnose. For other people, it is that classic clunking. So they make a fist and their finger gets stuck and they have to use their other hand to pull it out. It clunks through. Yeah. And sometimes they just show up late and it's a contracture. It's like, what has happened here? So by simple but complicated, it's simple to diagnose when you come see us, but it's complicated and describe this as a one symptom that people have from it. So we talk about things like injections or formal therapy, and sometimes we do surgery as well. It kind of is the patient's preference at that point. Do they want to get it over with? Are they sick of it? Or they want to try and drag their feet with some of these simpler options first?
1: Yeah.
2: Sometimes we do it percutaneously with needles as well, though there's pluses and minuses to that. But again, there's not a right or wrong way to do it. It's just however you're comfortable with doing it and however the patient is comfortable treating it.
1: Thank you, doctor. And that's Faith Health Inside Look.
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3: 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Overnight low of 60 tonight. Thursday morning fog, then cloudy. High of 74. And on Friday, cloudy skies early to partly cloudy with chances of showers with a high of 85.
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3: 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Call 402-371-2114. Some morning fog today, then cloudy. High of 74. Tonight, low of 67. And for your fantastic Friday, cloudy skies early to partly cloudy. The chances of showers with a high of 85.
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9: 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Some morning fog this morning, then cloudy, high of 74. Tonight, low of 67. And for your fantastic Friday, cloudy skies early to partly cloudy, the chances of showers with a high of 85.
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0: 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A one-on-one with Coach Rhule reliving the game that was. 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
3: Good morning. Norfolk City officials answered lots of questions about the city's wastewater woes during an emergency council meeting on Tuesday. The problems don't affect drinking water, they don't affect the water supply, and you should avoid the Elkhorn River near the wastewater treatment plant. But they didn't say exactly who might be to blame for the issue. That's because state and city officials are still investigating. Several residents spoke at the meeting and expressed concerns about the plant Actus Nutrition, formerly known as Milk Specialties Global, which was the subject of a Flat Water Free Press investigation last year that revealed the dairy plant violated its wastewater agreement with the city 284 times in 1 year. Last August, the city increased daily fines for when Actus violates the agreement from $1,000 to $5,000 per day. State investigators and city officials toured three food industry facilities on Tuesday, Actus, Highland Dairy, and Wispac. The North Central District Health Department is giving local students a chance to freshen up their concession stands this fall. NCDHD says it's launching the Healthy Concession Stand Mini Grant, offering schools up to $1,000 for new equipment and $350 in project support to add healthier food and beverage options. The grant is open to all schools across nine counties in Northeast and North Central Nebraska. The application deadline is September 30th. Several months ago, the Pierce Community Golf Course was stuck in the sand with debt piling up and unplayable holes, but thanks to community support, the course is back on the green. If you visited the Pierce Golf Course earlier this year, things were looking a little rough around the edges, but things have progressed significantly since then. Temporary Pierce Golf Course Board President Andy White says the turnaround is thanks largely in part to community support.
4: That was one of the most refreshing things about our community. We had not only people step forward to take care of the debt, but then we had people step forward to serve on this transitional board and take care of the positions that we needed.
3: White adds that since then, three community members stepped in to buy the course, not to shut it down, but to preserve what it means to the town. You can find more of today's news online at newschannelnebraska.com. From the NCN Newsroom, I'm Brandon Shanahan.
2: Good morning, Becca.
5: I am screaming Go Big Red today.
2: You are in support of the Lady Husker volleyball team. Yeah! Man, they just dominated from what I've seen last night against the Creighton Blue Jays. It's the in-state rival, and you know the Husker Lady Volleyball team, they're now 8-0. I believe that puts them to. And against the Blue Jays, they're like 25-0 over the span of the years of them playing against each other.
5: Yeah.
2: I'm like, 25-0? I don't know if you call that an in-state rivalry anymore. It's like in-state dominance for the Husker Volleyball team. I mean, you'd like to think it's an in-state rivalry, but when you're 25-0, I'm sorry, it's not. It's not. You're just playing another team. That's not as superior.
5: Yes. I'm a walking billboard for the Huskers today.
2: Yeah. You're looking good. Looking good.
5: My bangs is the reason for all of this get up. I had to wear a hat today, and I was like, what goes with a red Husker hat? A Husker sweatshirt.
2: Yes. Yeah, you're going at it. You know, I said, your hair looks fine. What's wrong with it? And you go,
5: it's the bangs.
2: It's the bangs. They're like atrocious. Don't even ask to look at them.
5: That's what sucks about having bangs is when you can't get them to look good.
2: Yeah.
5: And you have a bad bang day.
2: Mm-hmm.
5: It's on your forehead.
2: Yeah.
5: So
2: everyone sees it.
5: It just ruins the day.
2: I get it.
5: But I have it covered. We're good. We're good. Like, people care out there. This is an issue we have to talk about today.
2: A lot of people understand it, though.
5: The bangs.
2: Yeah.
5: Ladies, put on a hat if you can.
2: Right. They do it all the time. They do.
5: But
2: get it.
5: This morning, FYI, we are in a dense fog advisory.
2: Mm-hmm. Yeah.
5: So drive with caution this morning, as that is in effect until 10 this morning. And it's currently 62 and overcast. We will see partially sunny skies today, high of 75. But some thunderstorms possible overnight, low near 65. Cloudy. It's supposed to get clearer, gradually clearer skies throughout the day. And a high of 87 tomorrow. Thunderstorms possible tomorrow overnight. And 71, mostly cloudy Saturday. Not seeing any showers in the forecast for Saturday night. So Oktoberfest should be popping.
2: Yeah, it should be a good time. Get out there. If you want to find out anything going on with Oktoberfest in Norfolk, find them on Facebook, Norfolk Oktoberfest, Oktoberfest spelled with a K, and get all the details there. They have all the listings, what's happening and when, what you need to do. It's free to get in, by the way. It doesn't cost you a thing. The only time you pay for anything is food or drink, and there's always great food.
5: And there will be there. Live entertainment all day.
2: Yeah.
5: And that's starting tomorrow.
2: Yep,
5: tomorrow, 4:30.
2: Yep, Leo Lani, he's kicking it off.
5: Yeah, they'll start with some live music, and then they have, I believe, three different bands performing Friday or Saturday.
2: Saturday, yeah.
5: And they have, what is his name? John King.
2: Yep.
5: John King, if you know that name, they invested in their entertainment this year.
2: Mm-hmm.
5: And so he has a really famous song that, if you're a football lover, plays during a commercial. So it'll be fun to come out to see him.
2: Right. Yeah. There's so many great activities to do. I mean, if you want to check out, be a part of like the Stein Holding contest. I mean,
5: video coming soon.
2: I'm just saying. Just thought I'd put it out there.
5: And I saw the new Steins.
2: Yeah.
5: Yesterday.
2: Those are
5: sweet. We got ours in the office.
2: Yeah.
5: I was like, I want one of those. They look like a vintage pub.
2: Yes.
5: I feel like, you're in a vintage pub with the little Steins.
2: I was surprised that they were glass.
5: Yeah, because last year's were ceramic.
2: Yeah. I mean, they're putting money into their Steins, don't get me wrong. But
5: so they're really cool.
2: And it looks like an old vintage, like you said, and it had that coloring at the bottom.
5: It has a green color.
2: Yeah.
5: It has like a hue going up. It's really cool.
2: It is. If you are wanting a commemorative mug from Norfolk Oktoberfest,
5: I will sell mine for $45, so reach out to me. Just kidding.
2: She's a struggling 23-year-old. Help a girl out, people. Becca, newstownnebraska.com. She'll give you her Venmo. Good morning. It's Becca and Billy. A little humidity outside, too, this morning, by the way. Be careful with that fog driving, especially open and rural areas.

0: Beck and Billy, US 92. Coming up, we will have for you a question of the day today, so tune in for that. Looking ahead to next hour, 7:20. What in the weird? Brought to you by Norfolk Hometown. I'm going to give Beck a couple headlines. One's real, one's fake, and you can play along and decide what you think is real and fake, and then we'll talk about the real one. Oh, and then looking ahead about 7:40, I see here, oh, $1,000 minute. Would you like to win a $1,000 check? You can. You have to answer 10 questions correctly in under 60 seconds if you're the right caller. It's brought to you by Cornhusker Auto, Cornhusker Nissan. At 8:40 this morning, what's good? And what's good is a time where we bring you stories that are, you know, bring a smile to your face, have a positive outcome to it. Something along those lines. And all you got to do is submit yours too, because we'd love to hear stories in Northeast Nebraska about inspiring events, situations, good news in general, looking for stuff that's maybe a community successes, acts of kindness even. 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And another thing that we'd like you to do is join our text club, because we'll have a question coming up this morning. And how do they get in for the text club, Becca?
1: The word pickle. That's the word you need to text to 402-371-8792.
0: Simple as that. That's all you got to do. And not only do you answer questions of the day through that, you can get opportunities to qualify.
1: There's a lot of giveaways.
0: Yeah.
1: I know sometimes we get tickets or things last minute.
0: Mm-hmm.
1: And sometimes we'll just randomly text you.
0: Yeah.
1: Hey, do you want tickets for this event this weekend?
0: Text this word now to get them, or whatever it is.
1: Yeah.
0: Whatever Becca decides. you know, the thing is, too, you said randomly. And that's the thing. We're not going to bombard you with texts like some other places do all the time. No. We are just going to sporadically send you texts here and there for different things, whether it's tickets or maybe a contest qualification, information about stuff coming up before it hits the radio. You get the heads up on that. You'll get the inside skinny that then you
1: can
0: spread.
1: You're just a VIP member.
0: Yeah.
1: Of US 92.
0: Simple as that.
1: That's what it is.
0: We want you to join the US 92 text club today. Again, the word they have to use is
1: pickle.
0: Send that to 402-371-8792 and follow the prompt and join the US 92 text club with Beck and Billy.
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0: Back at Philly, US 92, have noise day. Coming up, we got your question of the day very soon, so keep locked in for that. Dictionary.com has recently added 5,900 new words and more than 5,900,
1: wow.
0: Yeah, and 1,200 revisions to existing entries. I'm going to give you some of the revisions, and we'll see if you kind of know what they mean. We'll just go over a few here.
1: Okay.
0: Reply guy.
1: Is that one word?
0: It's two words. Reply guy.
1: I don't know. A guy who replies?
0: Sort of. Yeah, you're along the lines. It's a man who's constantly popping up in women's social media replies, usually in a way that gets annoying or inappropriate.
1: That's funny.
0: Yeah.
1: I like that.
0: That's a reply guy. Yeah. How about lost in sauce?
1: Lost in the sauce. I've said that a couple times. These are like, you're too into something. You're obsessed over something. You're lost in the sauce.
0: Yeah, you can go that
1: route.
0: Sorry,
1: I acted out. I was lost in the sauce. Like, when I'm competitive during board games, I may call people names that I don't mean. It's because I'm lost in the sauce.
0: Yeah. And distracted kind of goes along those lines, confused or out of it. Yeah, your brain, you're just kind of focused on this one thing. You're doing this, and you're kind of lost in the sauce kind of idea. Love bomb. We kind of all heard of that before.
1: I feel like that term's been around for a while.
0: Yeah, lots of affection. Maybe a little too much affection.
1: Obsessive.
0: How about green hushing? All one word, green hushing.
1: I have no idea.
0: That's when a company keeps quiet about its environmental efforts because it doesn't want extra scrutiny.
1: I can see that.
0: Yeah, I can see that with this day and age. Green hushing has kind of been, you know, predominant in some areas. Yeah. Eli and the number 5. That's all one thing. E-L-I and the number 5. Have you seen that at all?
1: No.
0: And you're the young...
1: I'm a young person, young gun. But I don't know. I'm like a granny when it comes to my generation sometimes.
0: Right. Eli 5, E-L-I and the number 5. It says this means explain like I'm 5. Oh. In other words, make it simple.
1: Okay.
0: I've never seen this before. So
1: like you could text it.
0: Yeah, Eli 5.
1: It's like a short acronym. Yep.
0: E-L-I and the number 5, explain like I'm 5. Or in other words, make it simple. And maybe you use this, Becca. STBX, the letters STBX.
1: I have to visualize this. No clue.
0: Soon to be X. Like a relationship?
1: Wait, STBX.
0: STBX. Oh. Usually refers to like some sort of partner, spouse, you know.
1: Soon to be
0: date.
1: X.
0: Date, STBX.
1: Oh, I've seen that.
0: Yeah. I knew you'd seen that in that category somewhere at some point in time. And finally... I'll give one more. Model collapse. I've never heard of this. Model collapse. It kind of goes along with what's happening nowadays.
1: I was just going to say, is it the Ozempic phrase?
0: No. Model collapse. M-O-D-E-L. Model collapse. And I get where you're going with that, but no. It's when AI starts producing worse results because too much of its training material came from other AI.
1: Oh.
0: Model, and see, that's part of today. That's kind of a today phrase.
1: Makes sense.
0: Yeah, with all the AI out there. There's so many. 5,900 words. I don't know if I speak that many words in my lifetime. 5,900 words? Are you kidding me? 1,200 revisions. To the existing ones, too. There's a whole list that you can find. You can check out dictionary.com. Becca and Billy, US 92.
2: 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And today we're talking about trigger finger.
3: When it's just clicking and locking, it's pretty easy to diagnose. For other people, it is that classic clunking. So they make a fist and their finger gets stuck and they have to use their other hand to pull it out. It clunks through. Yeah. And sometimes they just show up late and it's a contracture. It's like, what has happened here? So by simple but complicated, it's simple to diagnose when you come see us, but it's complicated and describe this is the one symptom that people have from it. So we talk about things like injections or formal therapy, and sometimes we do surgery as well. It kind of is the patient's preference at that point. Do they want to get it over with? 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
4: Yeah.
3: 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But again, there's not a right or wrong way to do it. It's just however you're comfortable with doing it and however the patient is comfortable treating it.
4: Thank you, doctor. And that's Faith Health Inside Look.
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8: Good morning. Norfolk City officials answered lots of questions about the city's wastewater woes during an emergency council meeting on Tuesday. The problems don't affect drinking water, they don't affect the water supply, and you should avoid the Elkhorn River near the wastewater treatment plant. But they didn't say exactly who might be to blame for the issue. That's because state and city officials are still investigating. Several residents spoke at the meeting and expressed concerns about the plant Actus Nutrition, formerly known as Milk Specialties Global, which was the subject of a Flat Water Free Press investigation last year that revealed the dairy plant violated its wastewater agreement with the city 284 times in 1 year. State investigators and city officials toured three food industry facilities on Tuesday, Actus, Highland Dairy, and Wispac. The North Central District Health Department is giving local students a chance to freshen up their concession stands this fall. NCDHD says it's launching the Healthy Concession Stand Mini Grant, offering schools up to $1,000 for new equipment and $350 in project support to add healthier food and beverage options. The grant is open to all schools across nine counties in Northeast and North Central Nebraska. The application deadline is September 30th. Now time for a peek at today's sports. In high school volleyball, Norfolk Catholic is making the trip out to Boone Central for a triangular, and they'll take on Boone Central and Stanton. The Lutheran High Northeast volleyball team makes a quick trip to Wayne to try to build on their strong start to the season. And on the softball field, Norfolk is traveling to Lincoln High to take on the Lynx. The third-ranked Northeast Community College men's soccer team continues to dominate to start their season as they beat National Park College 7-1 earlier this week. The win improves the Hawks' winning streak to four games as they now sit 7-0-2 on the season and will be back in action Friday as they take on Marshalltown in Norfolk. The top-ranked Nebraska volleyball team cruised to a three-set win against 20th-ranked Creighton last night in Lincoln by scores of 25-13, 25-15, and 25-19. 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
1: 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Still sitting at 62 this morning. Humidity 96%. In a dense fog advisory in effect till 10 a.m. We'll see partially sunny skies today. High near 75. Thunderstorms possible overnight. Drops to a low of 65. It's cloudy tomorrow, but gradually getting those clear skies with a high of 87. Chance of thunderstorms tomorrow overnight. Mostly cloudy Saturday, high near 71 and low near 57.
0: Question of the day. What is that, Becca?
1: Well, it's kind of a neat little day to celebrate, especially for us, Billy, because it's International Country Music Day. Finally, it's about us.
0: Yeah.
1: We get our time.
0: Country, country, country.
1: So if you could only listen to one country artist for the rest of your life, who would it be? You can only pick one. This is hard.
0: One country artist the rest of your life.
1: Difficult to think about.
0: Johnny Cash.
1: Really? Oh, I don't know. I don't know because there's so many different genres of country.
0: I know. And I'm an Ella fella too. And so I would love to hear that voice all the time. But there's something about Johnny Cash. Every time I hear his voice, I'm just like tuned in. Always.
1: See, it's like I love Red Dirt Country. So there's so many bands with that. But I love Miranda Lambert. I love her to pieces. And I've loved her since I was a little kid.
0: Yeah.
1: She's my childhood.
0: Right, yeah. Are you going to commit to that or are you going to wait?
1: Okay, can I cheat? Because country music...
0: Now you're just like the listeners, Becca.
1: But you think about it. Country music as a whole, it started because of folk and blues.
0: Yeah.
1: So I love folk music. So I'm removing anything that's folk from this category of country, okay?
0: Okay.
1: Okay, because some of my favorite bands could be considered country.
0: Right.
1: But you wouldn't label that as country when you first hear it. But it is. It is a subgenre.
0: Right.
1: So that's where I'm like, okay, clarifying, this is just modern country that we're talking about, right?
0: Yeah.
1: Hypothetically. Then I think I'm going with my girl, Miranda Lambert.
0: Okay, got it.
1: We're not talking about it. But I love the chicks. I also love the chicks. And then I love my 90s, you know. I'm sticking with Miranda Lambert. I can't change it. We'll see how I feel in an hour. But that's my answer right now.
0: That's okay. What about you? It's tough, isn't it? You know, I did it in probably, I don't know, 15 seconds.
1: Yeah, and other people just text him like nothing. Larry says Johnny Cash as well.
0: Yeah.
1: George Jones says Shelley.
0: Oh, yeah.
1: And I was thinking about this as well. Your mother-in-law says Chris Stapleton. And okay. I also was like, oh, I really love Chris Stapleton.
0: Yeah.
1: He's got a beautiful voice. I could listen to him all day.
0: I understand that. Yeah.
1: Nah. Yeah, this is so hard. Think about it, listeners. Really ponder. He's just texting off like, oh, not even a thought.
0: Right.
1: Darren says Sawyer Brown. Casually just send it in.
0: Yeah.
1: I'm here like, well, there's so many genres.
0: There is. There's so many artists out there. Get your answers in. US 92 Text Club 402-371-8792. US 92 on Facebook as well. If you had to pick one country artist to listen to the rest of your life, who would it be? I'm picking Cash. At this point, she's picking Miranda Lambert. We'll see.
1: We'll revisit. Is.

0: Jules. Especially the song Bop. He said, greatest country song of all time.
1: Yeah.
0: Don't deny it. If you know it, you love it. And I went, are you being sarcastic right now? I like the song. Yes, I will admit that. I'm sorry. Guilty pleasure. I do like that song. But is it country? I always thought when we played on the station, is this country music?
1: Yeah, back in the day, it seemed like a pop, kind of hot AC type crossover song. And it just stuck with country. Like, I don't know if it did anything on the charts back in the day for non-country, but, you know, it was Dan Seals.
0: We should play that song. Can we play that song this morning?
1: I don't care what you want to do.
0: I wanna bop, baby, all night. You know? You know this song?
1: And baby,
0: okay, coming up next.
1: You want to do it right now?
0: Yeah, let's do it.
1: Okay, okay.

0: 80s. Dan's Heels Bop, US 92, Beckett and Billy.
1: What about a saxophone screams, this is country music? What makes that song country?
0: I don't. It just took off like wildfire back in the day. I don't know. I don't know what ever reached on the charts anywhere else, but you know, I know country. It did pretty well.
1: I know he's on the morning show down in Fairbury, but I texted him, let him know you're poisoning our listeners' ears this morning. We're playing it for you.
0: Thanks, T-Man. Thanks for ruining our listeners' ears. No, I'm just kidding.
1: No, some of them probably.

0: down to that.
1: Right.
2: Yeah. You don't play that song.
1: You
2: aren't
1: getting down to it. You're doing a little bebop over there where you work.
2: It's a guilty pleasure.
1: Right.
2: Every
1: yeah.
2: so often, I'm like, yeah, play that song.
1: Yeah. Yeah. No, it's a fun little tune.
2: I got my
1: tune.
2: Fix. I'm okay for 6 months.
1: Yeah. Mm-hmm. It kind of gets your foot tapping a little bit, kind of get your head bopping.
2: Groove.
1: Yeah.
2: I remember one of my childhood best friends, her mom absolutely loved this song.
1: Aww.
2: Remember I was in her car, her PT Cruiser. It was bright orange. And she goes, oh my gosh, my song's on. And we jammed out. And so every time I hear that song, I think about her.
1: Or now maybe your head's thinking the thong song. Now
2: yeah, I said thong. I was hoping you wouldn't notice that. I'm playing it off. Billy, I'm playing it off cool.
1: Now I want to hear Cisco. Do we have Cisco?
2: Stop it. No, we
1: I'm
2: don't.
1: I'm just looking here.
2: No, why would we have it?
1: Oh, I was just hoping
2: we're
1: it was there somewhere.
2: In rock. That's what we have in our system.
1: I thought maybe Cisco just might have been thrown in by somebody. I don't know. Now I want to hear the thong song. So we're going to have to take a break so I can hear the thong song. It's Beck and Billy, US 92.
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6: Good morning. Norfolk City officials answered lots of questions about the city's wastewater woes during an emergency council meeting on Tuesday. The problems don't affect drinking water, they don't affect the water supply, and you should avoid the Elkhorn River near the wastewater treatment plant. But they didn't say exactly who might be to blame for the issue. That's because state and city officials are still investigating. Several residents spoke at the meeting and expressed concerns about the plant Actus Nutrition, formerly known as Milk Specialties Global, which was the subject of a Flat Water Free Press investigation last year that revealed the dairy plant violated its wastewater agreement with the city 284 times in 1 year. Last August, the city increased daily fines for when Actus violates the agreement from $1,000 to $5,000 per day. State investigators and city officials toured three food industry facilities on Tuesday, Actus, Highland Dairy, and Wispac. The North Central District Health Department is giving local students a chance to freshen up their concession stands this fall. NCDHD says it's launching the Healthy Concession Stand Mini Grant, offering schools up to $1,000 for new equipment and $350 in project support to add healthier food and beverage options. The grant is open to all schools across nine counties in Northeast and North Central Nebraska. The application deadline is September 30th. Several months ago, the Pierce Community Golf Course was stuck in the sand with debt piling up and unplayable holes, but thanks to community support, the course is back on the green. If you visited the Pierce Golf Course earlier this year, things were looking a little rough around the edges, but things have progressed significantly since then. Temporary Pierce Golf Course Board President Andy White says the turnaround is thanks largely in part to community support.
7: That was one of the most refreshing things about our communities. We had not only people step forward to take care of the debt, but then we had people step forward to serve on this transitional board and take care of the positions that we needed.
6: White adds that since then, three community members stepped in to buy the course, not to shut it down, but to preserve what it means to the town. You can find more of today's news online at newschannelnebraska.com. From the NCN Newsroom, I'm Brandon Shanahan.
8: Taking a look at your forecast this morning, still in a dense fog advisory. That's in effect till 10 a.m. It's 61 and humidity still sitting at 97%. We'll see cloudy skies today. High of 75, thunderstorms possible overnight, low of 65. 87 tomorrow, cloudy, but we'll see gradually clearer skies as the day progresses with thunderstorms tomorrow overnight, low of 64. Mostly cloudy on Saturday, high of 71 for your Oktoberfest celebration. Cloudy skies, not a single drop of rain.
0: Nice.
8: For Saturday.
0: Liking that.
8: Low near 57. So nice and cool.
0: Yeah. Could be a great Norfolk Oktoberfest Friday and Saturday.
8: The Lions Club Parade, too. Yeah. It kind of gets thrown 10. Into the Oktoberfest celebrations, but that is their own thing. Okay. Yeah. They have all the bands coming down for that. It'll be really cool.
0: Yeah, we are going to be in that parade on Saturday starting at 10. Come on down to downtown Norfolk and enjoy that. And then head over to Oktoberfest. It's free to enter. You just go over, have a good time, take money for the food and the drink, enjoy the music that's going to be there as well.
8: They have a lot of fun things that happen throughout the day.
0: Yeah.
8: And if you do not know, there is a legacy here at US 92. There's someone, a part of our family, who wins the Wiener Dog Race, I think, 3 years in a row, 4 years. We have our remaining champion.
0: Really?
8: Our manager's dog.
0: Really?
8: Dachshund has won year after year.
0: Interesting.
8: There's a lot of pressure on Poppy this year to perform.
0: Right.
8: Because she has been winning.
0: Pulling for Poppy.
8: And I asked her yesterday, I said, has Poppy been training? Has she been on her, you know, elliptical, all the things?
0: Right.
8: She said, no. She doesn't feel super confident about Poppy's
0: maybe
8: race
0: too many
8: this
0: treats.
8: Year. Maybe. Yeah. Maybe. Ooh. She's getting a little older. She's a little chunky.
0: Yeah.
8: But I believe in Poppy, and we hope that our US 92 dog family member can win. Really
0: pulling for you,
8: so.
0: Poppy. We love you, Poppy. You can do this. You can do it, Poppy.
8: She even has a little cute costume she wears for Oktoberfest. Yeah. Bring your dachshunds down. Bring your wiener dogs for the race. There's a huge turnout.
0: Oh,
8: for that.
0: Of course there is. Something like that. It's fun. I mean, again, you talk
8: It'll
0: about all
8: nice
0: these activities.
8: It'll be nice and cool, too, for your dog, your
0: dogs
8: critter.
0: Are going to love it. Dogs are going to love it. Norfolk Oktoberfest. Find them on Facebook. Oktoberfest is spelled with a K. Coming up here at 720, What in the Weird with Norfolk Hometown. Got a couple of headlines ready to go. You can play along with Becca and figure out which one is real, which one is fake. And then 740, $1,000 minute, chance to win a $1,000 check with Cornos Grotto, Cornos Nissan. 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

0: Becca Billy, US 92, and it's international, did you say, Country Music Day?
1: It is.
0: So, we are wondering from you today, what, Becca, what's the question?
1: If you could only listen to one country artist for the rest of your life, who would it be? That's the question. And some people's comments this morning, predictable, some of them. I knew there would be a lot of George Strait.
0: Yeah.
1: I said that to Billy as soon as we were typing this question
0: she
1: up
0: did,
1: today.
0: She did, honestly. Off
1: I said,
0: the
1: I bet everyone's going to say George Strait.
0: Yeah.
1: There is a lot of it. But honestly, there's more Kenny Chesney.
0: Really?
1: I was not expecting
0: surprising.
1: So many Kenny Chesney remarks today.
0: And we got some younger ones out there, if you will, like Morgan Wallen.
1: Yeah, Luke Combs. Mm-hmm. There's some Cody
0: Modern-esque.
1: Jinks.
0: Yeah.
1: That I like that comment a lot.
0: Yeah.
1: But Jelly Roll, things like that.
0: Somebody said Miguel Redd in there, Reba. She's one of them.
1: Yeah, and just a new one came in, Toby Keith.
0: Yeah,
1: I stuck with my answer this morning, and then afterwards we played a Toby Keith song. I don't know.
0: That's tough to narrow it down to one artist for the rest of your life, one country artist.
1: That's really hard.
0: I knew right off the bat Johnny Cash. His voice has always spoke to me. I don't know why. I could just listen to that man for hours.
1: I think about my life and what I need to hear.
0: Mm-hmm.
1: When I'm getting ready with my girlfriends, we're going to a show, we're going out to the bars, whatever we're doing.
0: Yeah.
1: I need a Miranda Lambert song to really amp me up.
0: Get in the girl groove and get going.
1: Yeah, she's like, don't, you know,
0: don't mess with me or I'm going to kick your butt.
1: She's going to kill somebody.
0: Right, yeah, exactly. Yeah, I could see that.
1: But then she has those really great ballads about heartbreak or growth as an adult.
0: Yeah.
1: She's got some really beautiful songs.
0: That one, the one, one of my favorites of Miranda Lambert is, let's see here. What's
1: the
0: it
1: Suspense. Oh, I love We Should Be Friends. I love that one.
0: Oh, The House That Built Me.
1: That one will make me emotional every
0: I
1: time.
0: I love that tune. Mm-hmm. The minute I heard that song,
1: that's
0: I was like,
1: that's a smart song.
0: Oh, it is.
1: It's really smart. I've never heard a song similar to that, ever.
0: It's so good. You've heard it out there in listener land. You probably know it by heart. It's just one of those songs that grabs you. It's such a great tune. I might have to play that here coming up.
1: It's going to make us emotional. Why can't we play like Kerosene or something that's like, yeah,
0: cool. We'll think about that. Get in with our question today, US 92 on Facebook. The US 92 text club number is 402-371-8792. On the way, have an opportunity for you to play along with us. We're going to do What in the Weird, brought to you by Norfolk Hometown with Beck and Billy, US 92.
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1: Here, the game.
0: Yeah.
1: Yeah.
0: Got volleyball. We got the football. So make sure to check that out. And it's right there, downtown Norfolk.
1: Right by the Chamber.
0: Yep. Can't miss
1: it. 7th Street, Norfolk.
0: Street's going to be blocked off. So head down there. Norfolk Oktoberfest on Facebook. Oktoberfest spelled with a K.
1: And also one little thing. I heard that the parking this year is in the old NPPD lot.
0: Okay.
1: So, I mean, it's downtown. You'll find parking anywhere.
0: Right. Yeah. Can they still park, though, like across the street where the old Salvation Army was?
1: I imagine so.
0: Yeah.
1: It's downtown. Wherever you find free parking, available parking,
0: yeah,
1: just go for it.
0: Find a spot. Make sure it's not something that's restricted or towable or whatever. But, you know, you want to get in there and get yourself.
1: And watch out for the parade crowd.
0: Right. Yeah. Yeah.
1: And the Norfolk Farmers Market's also going on during the parade.
0: So much this Saturday.
1: Get on downtown Norfolk.
0: Yeah.
1: I don't know where you are, Lindsay. Wherever you could be, Humphrey, up in that area, down by Pierce. Get to Norfolk this weekend.
0: Saturday, 10 a.m. is that parade with the Norfolk Lions Club. Their 46th annual parade.
1: That's
0: great for lasting that long with something like that.
1: That's like triple my age, double my age. Yeah.
0: Yeah.
1: Wild.
0: And it's interesting, we talked with the guys here recently about it. And
1: a lot of them have been there since the beginning or close to it.
0: And it's one of those where they kind of took the parade over, used to be part of the Levitsa thing, and then there was like, they were kind of done doing it, and the Lions Club said, we'll take it over, and they took it, and they ran with it, and 46 years later, here they are. So, pretty cool. Coming up, your opportunity to play along with us, it is What the Weird with Norfolk Hometown. This is for you,
1: yes!
0: Becca and Billy.

0: Beck and Billy, US 92. 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You know what? 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All right. Here's your headlines, Becca. First one. Pringles and Lego teaming up for a line of maternity gear called Prego.
1: No. That's not true. There's no way.
0: Pringles and Lego teaming up for a line of maternity gear called Prego.
1: That's stupid. If that's real, their marketing team needs to be fired.
0: Three-year-old becomes youngest person to visit every Disney park in the world.
1: I say that's correct.
0: Three-year-old becomes youngest person to visit every Disney park
1: in the world. All you need is wealthy parents. That's not too hard to achieve.
0: That is right. That is the real
1: one. Yeah, because what is Prego?
0: A pregnant lady.
1: And also, that's copyrighted for the Prego sauce. They're going to come after him.
0: That no, because there's two G's in it. Not one, there's two. Prego.
1: That was really dumb.
0: That's a real deal. That was the real headline. Well, sort of, kind of. It was made up, but it was real in my head. It was real in my head, okay?
1: Lego does not need to form a team with Pringles. Yeah. Never in any world would that work.
0: Funny. I think that would be great. You have these little baby Pringles cans and the little Legos and stuff for the maternity wear.
1: Nope.
0: Okay.
1: Nope.
0: All right. Just me, I guess. Three-year-old Bootsy Darrington. That is the first name of this child. Bootsy. Yes, you heard me right. You're giving me that look like I'm joking. No, it's Bootsy Darrington. And that
1: where
0: sounds
1: is
0: like
1: this child from?
0: Idaho.
1: Oh, okay, the U.S. I was like, Maybe it's like a popular name in other areas of the world.
0: Boots, and it just sounds like a rich person's name. Bootsy Darrington, yes, has earned a Guinness World Record after becoming the youngest person to visit all 12 Disney theme parks around the world. This girl from Idaho was 3 years and 139 days old when her family completed the journey at Disneyland Paris. Her family runs a travel social media account.
1: Oh, okay, there you go.
0: Yeah, they're maybe not necessarily rich. They got a lot of social media followers.
1: Well, that comes with money.
0: Yeah, that too. And wanted to show that exploring the world with young children can be both possible and rewarding. Sure, but 3 years old, is that kid going to
1: remember?
0: Yeah.
1: No.
0: But
1: they're going to continue to probably travel with their parents.
0: Yeah. I get what they were doing. It was really
1: they were
0: for
1: profiting
0: a Guinness
1: off
0: thing.
1: Their child is what they were doing.
0: Right? Yeah, and that's what it is. That's for sure. And they were going for that Guinness World Record. They probably knew that, found that out. But
1: now someone else is going to break it.
0: Sure.
1: Because it exists.
0: Yeah, 3 years, 139 days old when that happened. So yeah, good luck. 12 Disney theme parks, like you said, you got to have a lot of them. And what do they mean by visiting? Here's the other thing.
1: You have to get into the park. You have to pay to get into the park, right?
0: That's what I'm assuming you have to do. It doesn't go into the details of it here, and I don't want to research that, but that's a lot, when you deep dive something. But I don't know.
1: I'm a grown adult at almost 24, and I have yet to be at a single Disney World, Disneyland. I'd rather go to Universal, I think. I'm not a Disney adult.
0: I wouldn't mind going there if my wife wanted to. She's not big on it, so it's not a big deal.
1: I was a Pixar kid growing up. I was more into the Pixar productions than the princesses and that whole hoopla. And then they inherited Pixar, and I got upset about that. I still am.
0: Did you hear that, Mom and Dad? Did you hear that? Yeah. So, yeah, and I'm sure it had to have something like they had to go into the park, actually, not just on the parking lot. They had to be in there. From the way the pictures
1: look. Well, they're probably making videos of the parks.
0: Yeah, and going there. I mean, you can
1: take a look at some of those. Oh, she's cute.
0: Yeah, she is. enjoying some
1: I
0: food
1: always
0: there.
1: Worry, though, about those parents who have so much of their children on social media that, like, all their content is just their children.
0: People become obsessive when they see that stuff, and it's almost like they become real creepers.
1: Well, not just that. I think, what an invasion of privacy for that little girl that she can't wrap her head around until she's an adult.
0: Oh, yeah. She has no idea.
1: That's my biggest fear, is like, if my parents were making millions, like over $1 million off of posting content of me growing up, it seems like an invasion of privacy.
0: Yeah.
1: The whole world knows your upbringing.
0: Yeah. And
1: or what they want you to see of the upbringing.
0: And like you said, the kids don't realize what's happening to
1: them. And then you become a teenager and everyone knows your business.
0: Yeah. Yeah. And they'll bring stuff up if they run into you. Like, oh, remember this? And you're like, no.
1: It doesn't really give them a chance to kind of get out of that mold. That's right. My biggest issue with those influencers that post their kids all the time.
0: Yeah.
1: Millions of people see videos of them nonstop all the time.
0: And that's why famous people, actors,
1: keep their children,
0: sports people,
1: away from the paparazzi. They want no video or photo.
0: That's why they
1: kind of
0: like black out the kids' faces.
1: Yeah.
0: Because they don't want that. They don't
1: want their kids' whole identity to be that you're so-and-so's parent.
0: Right.
1: Or kid.
0: They want them to be individuals and be able to do their own thing.
1: And then they become a nepo baby, and then they make it in the music industry really fast because their parents are multimillionaire and very famous.
0: We won't name names. If you know, you know.
1: There's a lot of them.
0: IYK.
1: It took you a minute.
0: It took me a minute. Sorry. Speck and Billy, US 92.
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0: 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With the news and sports, it's Brandon Shanahan.
8: Good morning. Norfolk City officials answered lots of questions about the city's wastewater woes during an emergency council meeting on Tuesday. The problems don't affect drinking water. They don't affect the water supply. And you should avoid the Elkhorn River near the wastewater treatment plant. But they didn't say exactly who might be to blame for the issue. That's because state and city officials are still investigating. Several residents spoke at the meeting and expressed concerns about the plant Actus Nutrition, formerly known as Milk Specialties Global, which was the subject of a Flat Water Free Press investigation last year that revealed the dairy plant violated its wastewater agreement with the city 284 times in 1 year. State investigators and city officials toured three food industry facilities on Tuesday, Actus, Highland Dairy, and Wispack. The North Central District Health Department is giving local students a chance to freshen up their concession stands this fall. NCDHD says it's launching the Healthy Concession Stand Mini Grant, offering schools up to $1,000 for new equipment and $350 in project support to add healthier food and beverage options. The grant is open to all schools across nine counties in Northeast and North Central Nebraska. The application deadline is September 30th. Now time for a peek at today's sports. In high school volleyball, Norfolk Catholic is making the trip out to Boone Central for a triangular, and they'll take on Boone Central and Stanton. The Lutheran High Northeast volleyball team makes a quick trip to Wayne to try to build on their strong start to the season. And on the softball field, Norfolk is traveling to Lincoln High to take on the Lynx. The third-ranked Northeast Community College men's soccer team continues to dominate to start their season as they beat National Park College 7-1 earlier this week. The win improves the Hawks' winning streak to four games as they now sit 7-0-2 on the season and will be back in action Friday as they take on Marshalltown in Norfolk. The top-ranked Nebraska volleyball team cruised to a three-set win against 20th-ranked Creighton last night in Lincoln by scores of 25-13, 25-15, and 25-19. 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From the NCN Newsroom, I'm Brandon Shanahan.
1: 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They're waiting for you right now on Taylor Avenue in Norfolk. We are still in that dense fog advisory today until 10 a.m. as there is mist and fog this morning.
9: Fog and
1: yes.
9: Mist.
1: Humidity at 97%, currently 61. We'll see a high of 75 today. Partially sunny skies, thunderstorms overnight, drops to a low of 65. Cloudy tomorrow, gradually getting those clear skies throughout the day. High of 87. Thunderstorms tomorrow overnight. Mostly cloudy Saturday, high near 71. We're not seeing any showers for your Saturday evening, so Oktoberfest can progress.
9: Yes.
1: But we will see showers possible all day Sunday and Sunday evening.
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0: too, but that ain't me and you.
1: Becca and Billy, US 92. Good morning, Aaron.
2: Hey, good morning.
1: $1,000 minute.
3: How are you, Aaron? Sorry, I interrupted Billy.
1: That's okay.
3: I want to know how my friend Aaron is.
2: Oh, man. I'm doing great. This weather is... I love this weather, actually. Kind of foggy this morning, but it's cooling off into a nice fall. So
3: are the roads hard to see on?
2: Maybe a little bit. Where I'm at, it's not too bad, but yeah. I mean, less visibility than normal.
1: Yeah. Mm.
3: Are you going to be at Oktoberfest this weekend?
2: I'm going to try to be there, yeah.
3: Okay, Aaron.
2: I will. Are you guys going to be there?
3: I will be there.
2: Okay, cool. Well, I'll try and say hi if
3: I say hello,
2: if I make
3: Aaron,
2: it down.
3: Or else we're going to decline your calls.
2: Oh, shoot. Okay. Mandatory attendance at community activities.
3: Yeah.
2: I get it. No, that makes sense.
1: We got Cornescarado with $1,000, Aaron, that could be yours. You know the routine. 10 questions need to be answered correctly in under 60 seconds. Are you ready to go, sir?
2: Yeah, let's do it.
1: Okay. Here we go in 3, 2, 1.
3: How many legs does a spider have?
2: 8.
3: Which continent has the most countries?
2: Oh, Asia.
3: What's the term for singers performing together with no instruments?
2: A cappella.
3: In The Office, what company do the characters work for?
2: Dunder Mifflin.
3: Which Marvel character is known as the God of Thunder?
2: Thor.
3: Spell Tennessee.
2: E-E-N-N-E-S-S-E-E.
3: Which country has won the most FIFA World Cups?
2: Brazil.
3: And in mathematics, what is the name for a number that is not a prime number and has more than two factors?
2: Square number.
3: What nut is used to make marzipan?
2: Oh, pass.
3: What since relocating baseball team did Babe Ruth coach for a year after retiring?
2: New York Yankees.
3: Going back, what continent has the most?
1: Oh, man.
3: You didn't even have time to go back, Aaron. Well, not quite. It was a tease of going back.
2: Yeah, that's all right. That's all right. It's always a gamble if you'll have a chance, but just don't know. Sometimes you just don't know the answer.
3: You don't. And you say pass right away. But not too many questions that you pass on. Let's do a review.
1: All right, here we go, Aaron. Here's what it was.
3: How many legs does a spider have? 8 is correct.
1: Yep.
3: Which continent has the most countries? You said Asia. Africa.
2: Oh, okay. That makes sense.
3: Yeah. The term for singers performing together with no instruments is a cappella. In The Office, the company that characters work for is Dunder Mifflin. And the Marvel character known as the God of Thunder is, in fact, Thor. Spelled Tennessee, correct. And the country who won the most FIFA World Cups is Brazil.
1: Mm-hmm.
3: And this is kind of a trick question I threw at you, Aaron. In mathematics, what is the name for a number that is not a prime number and has more than two factors? That's a composite number.
2: Oh, great. Yeah, that's good. Mrs. Price, I apologize. High school math teacher, I did not know that one.
3: It's all right.
2: My bad, Mrs. Price.
3: It's okay. It's a crazy one to throw at you after asking for a Marvel character. What nut is used to make marzipan? That is an almond.
2: Say that again. What it was used to make what?
1: Some say marzipan, marzipan. It depends. I always say marzipan. It's made with almonds. You might see it in some stores, usually like

0: Okay, that makes sense. But I also thought it was a medication.
1: That's a good question, though.
2: And I've only eaten it my entire life, and she was like, I thought it was meds, and I was thinking, it's good meds to me.
0: What's the one I was saying it was similar to? I got it confused with trazepam or something.
2: Like something along those
0: lines. There's another medication that's similar to how that wording is.
2: Yeah.
0: I was like, oh.
2: There is some of those razapans or whatever for meds out there, but it's like, no, it's like a treat. I mean, it's a little candy you can buy right there at the counter. They usually have them right in your face. And I'm like, I'll buy it. Duh.
1: Yeah, I'm going to have to look for that.
2: Yeah.
1: That sounds good.
2: Yeah.
1: It's cool.
0: Yeah, not a medication. The more you know. And what since relocated baseball team did Babe Ruth coach for a year after retiring? It was the Dodgers.
2: Yeah.
1: Oh, nice. Okay.
2: Yeah.
0: There's some trick ones for you, Aaron.
2: I got that wrong, too, Aaron, because I think I said the Red Sox, and I knew it wasn't the Yankees.
0: Well, there's a hint there, too, since relocated. So
2: right,
0: a team that's been
1: moved. That's tough. I knew I was off, but I didn't have a better guess.
2: That's okay.
0: It's okay. You guessed, and you got through all 10 questions today, and only passed or missed three.
2: Yeah, it's not bad, Aaron.
1: All right, buddy. Well,
2: so close.
1: Here we go.
2: Yeah.
1: Yeah, thanks, guys.
2: Have a great day.
0: See you this weekend.
1: All right, see you this weekend.
0: Bye.
1: All right.
2: Bye-bye. All right, we appreciate you calling in, Aaron. So, as simple as that. That's how it works. And just like Aaron did, if he's not sure, you say pass, and you'll get on to the next
0: question.
2: Aaron's
0: a pro. He's won twice, I believe.
2: Over the time,
0: The period of time. He hasn't won this year.
2: No.
0: Within a year period, so he still can compete.
2: Yeah.
0: But I wouldn't be surprised if he won here in the next couple months.
2: Yeah. He's on a streak right now with answering the questions and getting out, and having time left over, so to speak, to go back. So, he's going to get there soon. And it could be you, too. Maybe you're not, maybe you're new to this. You haven't done it before. But at least try, because then you'll kind of get an understanding of how it works. So get yourself in. Weekday morning, 7:40-ish. $1,000 Minute with Cornhusker Auto, Cornhusker Nissan, and US 92.
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0: Becca and Billy, US 92. Coming up here, 8 o'clock, we have a special guest in our 8 o'clock hour. Becca, who's that?
1: We have the Animal Shelter of Northeast Nebraska popping in to talk about an upcoming event that's not this weekend, but next weekend, I believe.
0: Something to put on your calendar and be ready for. Details coming up after 8. 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

0: Beck and Billy, US 92, and it is International Country Music Day today. And so we're wondering what, Becca?
1: If you could only listen to one country artist for the rest of your life, who would it be? Another Kenny Chesney this morning. A lot of Tim McGraw, Kenny Chesney, of course, George Strait, of course.
0: Yeah.
1: Some Eric Church in there, Luke Combs, Morgan Wallen, Brooks and Dunn.
0: Okay, yeah.
1: There seems to be a lot of repeats of some I'm seeing. Kenny Chesney is kind of taking the cake.
0: Right.
1: And that was surprising for me. I really thought George Strait would have been.
0: When you said we had some Kenny Chesneys coming in, I was like, what?
1: A lot of Kenny Chesneys.
0: What?
1: Yeah.
0: Brandon D's on my snap. He goes Darius Rucker.
1: Ooh, yeah, but I think of him as Hootie.
0: Yeah. Only want to be with you. Anyway.
1: If I have to pick one artist for country, I wouldn't pick him because I'll get my fix with Hootie and the Blowfish.
0: Right, yeah. Yeah, I don't need that for country either. Ryan E's on my snap. He's picking King George. There's another one. Yeah, that was kind of what we
1: Chris
0: thought would
1: Ledoux.
0: Be typical.
1: I've had a lot of Chris Ledoux.
0: Yeah. As much
1: but
0: as
1: he's
0: I
1: got
0: love
1: a
0: Chris
1: very
0: Ledoux,
1: specific sound.
0: Yeah.
1: That I think it would be sad to not have that.
0: Yeah. Yeah, I do love Chris Ledoux. But I went with Johnny Cash, Man in Black. That's what I went with. I could listen to him all day, even over my gal Red. For those who have listened to me a long time, you know I love Reba. But I went with Johnny Cash. It just always spoke to me. And you went with?
1: I went with Miranda Lambert.
0: Great pick.
1: Mm-hmm. Just because I love the variety that she has. And that's my thought process. Some of the people commenting, I'm like, yeah, but they kind of have one sound.
0: Yeah.
1: Or one other. Like, they only have two different tones that they sing in.
0: Sure.
1: Or instrumentals. And I just want something that I get my fix. I get my party anthems. I get my heartbreak songs. I get just a good variety of the country music you need.
0: Yeah. So, and like with Miranda, too, we were talking about this a little bit earlier in the hour. Kind of, if you will, quote unquote, walk down memory lane. Just that feel good, like the house that built me song type attitude.
1: Those heartbroken songs. Or just, she has a lot of great music songs that she's written about growing up and just being a woman, looking back on decisions you've made, choices you've made, not even about love. And I think country music sometimes just sticks to that love category.
0: Right.
1: Or drinking category. I think she branches out more.
0: Yeah, I agree. Yeah, she has a great,
1: very smart songwriter.
0: Great library.
1: And I'm excited for her new album to drop beginning of October because I've heard some of the music.
0: Yep.
1: It's got a real retro feel.
0: It does. Yeah.
1: Vintage
0: and she said that
1: country.
0: She went back a little bit when she was writing that stuff, the kind of taken back to a different time period.
1: So I'm excited to see that.
0: It's Beck and Billy. Get in with our question today. You can go to US 92 on Facebook. 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
5: Good morning. Norfolk City officials answered lots of questions about the city's wastewater woes during an emergency council meeting on Tuesday. The problems don't affect drinking water, they don't affect the water supply, and you should avoid the Elkhorn River near the wastewater treatment plant. But they didn't say exactly who might be to blame for the issue. That's because state and city officials are still investigating. Several residents spoke at the meeting and expressed concerns about the plant Actus Nutrition, formerly known as Milk Specialties Global, which was the subject of a Flat Water Free Press investigation last year that revealed the dairy plant violated its wastewater agreement with the city 284 times in 1 year. Last August, the city increased daily fines for when Actus violates the agreement from $1,000 to $5,000 per day. State investigators and city officials toured three food industry facilities on Tuesday, Actus, Highland Dairy, and Wispac. The North Central District Health Department is giving local students a chance to freshen up their concession stands this fall. NCDHD says it's launching the Healthy Concession Stand Mini Grant, offering schools up to $1,000 for new equipment and $350 in project support to add healthier food and beverage options. The grant is open to all schools across nine counties in northeast and north central Nebraska. The application deadline is September 30th. Several months ago, the Pierce Community Golf Course was stuck in the sand with debt piling up and unplayable holes, but thanks to community support, the course is back on the green. If you visited the Pierce Golf Course earlier this year, things were looking a little rough around the edges, but things have progressed significantly since then. Temporary Pierce Golf Course Board President Andy White says the turnaround is thanks largely in part to community support.
6: That was one of the most refreshing things about our communities. We had not only people step forward to take care of the debt, but then we had people step forward to serve on this transitional board and take care of the positions that we needed.
5: White adds that since then, three community members stepped in to buy the course, not to shut it down, but to preserve what it means to the town. You can find more of today's news online at newschannelnebraska.com. From the NCN Newsroom, I'm Brandon Shanahan.
1: There is still a dense fog advisory.
0: Yeah, it's pretty thick still out there.
1: We did not have the windows open all morning. And I walked to my office, I saw out the window, I'm like, oh, we are in fact in a dense fog advisory.
0: Yeah, yeah.
1: So that's in effect till 10 this morning, as it's currently 61, fog and mist. Humidity still sitting at 97%. We'll see partially sunny skies today, high near 75. Chance of thunderstorms overnight, low near 65. Kind of cloudy tomorrow, gradually getting those clear skies throughout the day, high near 87. Thunderstorms tomorrow overnight, mostly cloudy for your Saturday, and a high of 71.
0: Coming up, Animal Shelter, Northeast Nebraska, Breeze in studio.

0: Beckett, Billy, US 92, and our special in-studio guest today from the Animal Shelter of Northeast Nebraska is Bree. Good morning, Bree.
1: Good morning.
0: How are you doing today?
1: I am fantastic.
0: What is something like this as an undertaking? Does it take a few months to prepare? Does it take a month? What's something like your event take?
1: That is a great question. It is so right now, and with last year, we've really kind of amped things up. So it's been taking, we usually plan all summer. So we've been planning this for a few months now. But I think, and I can already tell with the growth that we're seeing, which is very such a great problem to have, that we are going to need to start planning probably January of next year. That's not even a joke. Like, I just am that optimistic about it. And
0: this is just an annual thing. It is their barbecue. And how long has this been going? Do you know offhand how many years
1: At
0: now?
1: Least 10 years.
0: Yeah.
1: We kind of dipped off there for a while, but between the last year or so, it really picked back up. And it's something we're really trying to grow because not only does the community need it, we need it.
0: Yeah. The barbecue is when?
1: The 27th, 11 to 3.
0: Okay.
2: So not this weekend, but next Sunday.
1: Yes. Yep. Okay.
0: And where do you guys have this at?
1: At the Warhorse, which is the former DeVent Center.
0: Is this the first year that's been at the Warhorse, or is this second year? Do you know?
1: At least the second. I don't know about previous years, but I know that it's
2: last year. It was there.
1: Yes,
2: yeah.
1: For sure there.
0: Okay.
1: Mm-hmm.
0: I couldn't remember.
2: Which is a perfect space for this, because you can have your critters there and have plenty of room.
1: Yes, and that's there's a lot of room
2: huge
1: for growth
2: facility.
1: Out there. So we're really fortunate they let us use the Warhorse.
0: What are you doing? Why is the barbecue there? What is the premise behind it?
1: It is our biggest fundraiser, and we are entirely donor-funded. And a lot of people don't kind of know or understand that. And so we really rely on this fundraiser and our donors to operate and do what we do every day. So we do this for the community and for our pets to just provide the entertainment and the fun and things like that. But we also do it, you know, so that we can continue to work and operate and do what we do.
0: Yeah. What and you bring animals out for people to see?
1: Yep, we do.
2: What's the adoptions like? Do you get some adoption applications during the barbecue?
1: I think so. Yeah, like we will have adoptable pets out there, and we have leashes and collars that specifically say like "I'm for adoption" or "Adopt me."
2: Oh, so that's cute.
1: They'll be clearly marked, and they're like bright yellow, so you cannot miss them. And we usually take like for events and stuff, we take our. I don't want to say more well-behaved or more-mannered, but they're kind of our favorites and some that we know
2: that
1: will do really well.
2: A good go. Like, easy to get a home for.
1: Yes, yes.
2: Bait the people. And that's so, what you do. Yeah. You need this
1: really
2: dog.
1: Really give us that good look, and we'll cooperate and just make the event that much better.
0: Yeah. What a great thing to put on. A great fundraiser, and it gets those animals to the loving home so they can become part of a new fur family out there. And when we say barbecue, is there food involved, I'm assuming?
1: Oh, yeah. Yeah. Okay. There will be our signature pulled pork meal and hot dogs and beans and chips. The meat is brought to you by Arna Meats.
0: Okay. What's the cost on that?
1: It is a free will donation with a minimum of $5.
0: Okay. So suggested cost $5.
1: Yep.
0: Feel free to give more because it's going for a great cause.
1: Yes.
2: And when you have those pets right there looking at you with their sad eyes, I need a home. It's going to up those donations, hopefully.
1: Yeah,
2: right.
1: That's the goal. That's
2: you just set them right there by the barbecue.
1: Yeah,
2: are you going to pay for this sandwich?
1: We have them strategically trained and planted so that people adopt and donate. It's
2: the heartstrings and your wallet.
1: Exactly. It's a science.
0: Every table has an animal sitting on it, just kind of looking at them, loving them, like, oh, I'm hungry. I love you. Would you feed me?
1: When you come in, we ask, like, cat or dog person.
0: Yeah.
1: And then we point you, okay, table 4. No, I mean, that's a joke, but
2: well, you
1: really
2: like,
1: should get on that.
2: Your other, I know you have small critters there too, like rabbits, and I've seen a guinea pig.
1: Oh yeah,
2: there
1: yeah,
2: too.
1: Lots of guinea pigs.
2: Like you don't think about those.
1: We've
2: things.
1: Chinchillas, tortoises, lizards. We just had a chameleon not too long ago.
2: That's so insane.
0: Really?
1: Or chameleon? Excuse me, iguana.
0: There you go.
2: A lizard.
1: Yeah, a lizard. We get quite a few lizards too.
0: And
1: a lot of exotics. Birds.
0: You guys have quite a few things
2: birds.
0: At the Animal Shelter in Northeast Nebraska besides dogs and cats people don't think about.
1: Yeah, we do get those quite a bit.
2: When I visit, I'm like, holy cow, there's a guinea pig over here.
1: Yeah, it's almost always like right in the lobby too. So people walk in and they're like,
2: that's a guinea pig.
1: There's guinea pigs in this little baby pool tub. I love this, but I'm confused. But no, it's
2: you
1: kind
2: come
1: of our
2: in
1: charm.
2: For a cat. You're walking away with a guinea pig.
1: Yeah, yeah.
0: Right.
1: We're gonna do that.
0: AnimalShelterNN.org is where you can find everything about the Animal Shelter in Northeast Nebraska. But we hope you come out Sunday the 27th. Again, what's the time? 11 to 3?
1: 11 to 3.
0: At the Warhorse Event Center. Now, besides, you know, the meal, the free will donation meal, and the animals there they can check out. What else do you guys do?
1: We will do a kid zone again this year. It is free this year, so that'll be great. We have reptile and bird shows. We will have agility and canine demonstrations and lots of good raffle prizes and even better sweepstakes prizes. We do the classic chicken drop, split the pot, and then we will have a caricature artist returning as well as a live artist painting for a painting that will be auctioned.
2: Oh, that's neat.
1: And the corgi races. Oh, my goodness.
2: Oh, the corgi races?
1: Oh, my gosh. Yes, the corgi races. Those are already blowing up. That's our director's sort of mastermind. She has the corgi JoJo, and she has 40 signed up, I think, already.
2: Oh, wow.
1: And she expects more day of.
2: Well, I was telling Billy earlier this morning that Oktoberfest is this weekend, and yeah. they do a wiener dog race.
1: Yes.
2: And there are so many people that come for that.
1: Yeah.
2: And think of all the people who have corgis.
1: People who are corgi lovers are die hard
2: they
1: corgi
2: have
1: lovers.
2: Usually multiple corgis.
1: Yes.
2: Not just one.
1: Don't just have one. Yes.
0: You gotta have two.
2: They're gonna compete with their brother and sister in this race.
1: Yeah. So that's really exciting. That is brought to you by Foundation Wealth Advisors. We're really thankful for them for sponsoring that event, but it's new for this year and that's only gonna get bigger too. So we have people asking about betting and things like that, but the state laws are way too strict for that. Right. Unfortunately.
2: My goodness, imagine.
0: Right.
2: Putting 20 down on number two.
0: I would love that.
2: Another question for you. So I know a lot of people coming out want to see, of course, the events happening, participate in the food. But is there something they can bring with them to donate aside from money?
1: Great question. Yes. We take the common ones, cat food, dog treats, dog toys, all the toys, all the fun stuff like that. But the two common donations we need are bleach and cat litter.
2: Really?
1: Yes. Those are our two biggest items that we go through the most. Because we use bleach for everything sanitized. And then the kitty litter, you can't keep up with that. That's
0: right.
1: Just something big. So those two are really easy, I feel like, donations to grab. Otherwise, we always take used blankets, towels, sheets, things like that. That's always great, too.
2: Okay, so when you come on down next Sunday, maybe think to yourself in your home, okay, I have all these towels I want to throw out or something. Don't bring, like, crubby towels, okay? Right. Nice quality.
0: Just a little older, you want to refresh your
2: closet.
0: Pick
2: up a couple items to donate as well, because then that's less that you have to buy and bring back and haul.
0: Yeah. Maybe, and do you guys take, like, old animal beds, too?
1: Oh, yeah.
0: Okay.
1: Yes.
0: Okay.
1: Yep.
0: So maybe you have an old animal bed laying around. Maybe it's in the garage or something. Do you guys take kennels too, the portable kennels at all?
1: Yep.
0: Okay.
1: Yep.
0: So, hey, I know there's people that have stuff like this in their garages just sitting there. So if you're thinking about making a donation somewhere, Animal Shelter Northeast Nebraska, they'll take stuff like that. If you're unsure, give them a call. What's the best way to get a hold of you guys if people are interested?
1: You can always give us a call. Our number, goodness, is 402-750-4660, and then you can always come in. We're open 12 to 5 or 6 every single day, and that's probably the easiest way to get a hold of us because the staff is always, always, always busy. So there's not always time to catch the phone in time, but they try their very best.
0: Yeah. Well, we want you to, though, to for sure put it on your calendar, September 27th, 11-3, Mark McHugh. Whoop, whoop. And that's over there at the Warhorse Event Center in Norfolk. Anything else you want to add, Bree?
1: I just want to thank our presenting sponsor for this year, which is new, also Operation Comfort HVAC and Repair. They are our big sponsors, and we are incredibly, incredibly thankful for them. They are an incredible family as well. They are not only sponsors, they are donors, they are volunteers. They are just all around really great people, so shout out to them. And then also Dana Leibig with State Farm. He is another big sponsor, and he's a big dog guy, so shout out to him and his pups.
0: Thanks to those sponsors and everyone helping to make this happen each and every year at the Barbecue with Animal Shelter in Northeast Nebraska. It's Beck and Billy, US 92.
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8: When it's just clicking and locking, it's pretty easy to diagnose. For other people, it is that classic clunking. So they make a fist and their finger gets stuck and they have to use their other hand to pull it out. It clunks through. Yeah. And sometimes they just show up late and it's a contracture. It's like, what has happened here? So by simple but complicated, it's simple to diagnose when you come see us, but it's complicated and describe this as a one symptom that people have from it. 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It kind of is the patient's preference at that point. Do they want to get it over with? Are they sick of it? Or they want to try and drag their feet with some of these simpler options first?
7: Yeah.
8: 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But again, there's not a right or wrong way to do it. It's just however you're comfortable with doing it and however the patient is comfortable treating it.
7: Thank you, doctor. And that's Faith Health Inside Look.
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0: Beck and Billy, US 92, 16 years ago today. Pardon me. I was part of a wedding of some dear friends of mine. They're celebrating. They live here in northeast Nebraska now. They followed me. I think they stalked me and moved here just because I moved here. To Tracy and Jeremy Vobble, happy anniversary, guys. Love you. Gary Allen is right where I need to be.
1: There's a plane flying out of here tonight.

0: Becca and Billy, US 92. So we're talking with Bree from the Animal Shelter in Northeast Nebraska, and she talked about they're having corgi races there on the 27th. I think we should have, like, the wiener dog winner from the Norfolk Oktoberfest.
1: Go against the winning corgis?
0: Yeah.
1: That would be fun. That's a good idea.
0: Uh-huh. Yeah, we could throw like a big bash and have a little celebration, raise money for both organizations. Just, I think it'd be fun. Yeah, just, we got dogs on the mind here in Northeast Nebraska.
1: Or we just take over wherever there's Columbus, the closest horse racing track.
0: Right.
1: Release the dogs.
0: They're huffing around that track.
1: They probably make like not even
0: right
1: 12
0: they're,
1: feet.
0: I was going to say, they're done. It's over. Good job, guys. Way to go. Yeah, that'd be funny to see that. We have a question today that we want you to be a part of, and it's Country Music Day, International Country Music Day to be exact. What's one artist that you could listen to for the rest of your life? Just one. If you had to choose.
1: One country artist to listen to the, yeah. Only one. You can listen to one country artist the rest of your life. Who's it going
0: to
1: be?
0: Some people like to give multiple, and I get that, because it's hard to do.
1: Not many have done that.
0: Right. There's been a lot of you that have been really good about this, and we're able just to pick one. But some of you is like, I can't do that, Billy. I don't know. Let's go over here. Let's check my Facebook real quick. See what we got, Papa. Well, there we go. Jeff C says, Kenny Rogers.
1: Huh.
0: I haven't thought about, I didn't. Think about Kenny Rogers. I haven't thought about Kenny Rogers in a long time.
1: Well, that's not your choice, then, I'd say.
0: Yeah, no. But, you know, I do like Kenny. Got another King George here. Chris Ledoux for
1: a lot
0: Kaylee
1: of Chris Ledoux.
0: The Hag, Jarrett S. and Merle Haggard.
1: Oh,
0: Hag.
1: That's the first one I've heard this morning.
0: Yeah, that's a great pick, man. Yeah, I wasn't even thinking about the Hag either. The first two names that popped into my head originally when you asked me this, Johnny Cash was at the forefront, and then lingering in the background was Uncle Willie. I thought Willie Nelson.
1: Oh, yeah.
0: And I don't know why. They both have just, when I think of country music, those two voices just kind of always have been great in my for me. But Johnny Cash really speaks to me. And I really love, too, like when Johnny did like his gospel stuff as well.
1: When I get a hypothetical question like this, I really think it through. Like, it's a serious situation. And there are a lot of great traditional older country musicians I would miss. Yeah. Yes, absolutely. But I think, oh, this is the only genre. I have to pick one artist. So some of those traditional sounds I can get within the blues, within, because I got that real traditional voice.
0: Yeah.
1: Some blues music sounds country. Some folk music can sound like traditional outlaw music. Yeah. So I think I can get that fix from Merle Haggard, from Willie Nelson, and other pools of genres that I'm sticking with my choice.
0: Yeah.
1: I'm confident in my selection.
0: And I like your pick, too, which is
1: Miranda Lambert.
0: Yeah. I do. I like that pick.
1: Because it's, she's been around for a while.
0: You kind of made me think, did I make a mistake?
1: No, I did not. I did not make a mistake. No, I'm sticking with that option. Yeah. Because like I said, singer-songwriters can kind of go into, see, I don't consider Americana hardcore country.
0: Right.
1: So Americana artists isn't a part of this.
0: Right.
1: In my hypothetical brain for this question.
0: Sure. I get that. Yeah.
1: So all those singer-songwriters like Chris Stapleton that I love, I'll get that in a subgenre.
0: Right, yeah. Yeah, I'm sticking with Johnny Cash. I just can't turn away from that guy. Love him. Yeah, get your answers in. US92 on Facebook. US92 text club number is 402-371-8792. If you could just listen to one country artist, and that's it, for the rest of your life, who would it be? It's International Country Music Day.
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0: 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Higher standard, higher calling. With a look at news and a peek at sports, it's Brandon Shanahan.
6: Good morning. Norfolk City officials answered lots of questions about the city's wastewater woes during an emergency council meeting on Tuesday. The problems don't affect drinking water, they don't affect the water supply, and you should avoid the Elkhorn River near the wastewater treatment plant. But they didn't say exactly who might be to blame for the issue. That's because state and city officials are still investigating. Several residents spoke at the meeting and expressed concerns about the plant Actus Nutrition, formerly known as Milk Specialties Global, which was the subject of a Flat Water Free Press investigation last year that revealed the dairy plant violated its wastewater agreement with the city 284 times in 1 year. State investigators and city officials toured three food industry facilities on Tuesday, Actus, Highland Dairy, and Wispac. The North Central District Health Department is giving local students a chance to freshen up their concession stands this fall. NCDHD says it's launching the Healthy Concession Stand Mini Grant, offering schools up to $1,000 for new equipment and $350 in project support to add healthier food and beverage options. The grant is open to all schools across nine counties in Northeast and North Central Nebraska. The application deadline is September 30th. Now time for a peek at today's sports. In high school volleyball, Norfolk Catholic is making the trip out to Boone Central for a triangular, and they'll take on Boone Central and Stanton. The Lutheran High Northeast volleyball team makes a quick trip to Wayne to try to build on their strong start to the season. And on the softball field, Norfolk is traveling to Lincoln High to take on the Lynx. The third-ranked Northeast Community College men's soccer team continues to dominate to start their season as they beat National Park College 7-1 earlier this week. The win improves the Hawks' winning streak to four games as they now sit 7-0-2 on the season and will be back in action Friday as they take on Marshalltown in Norfolk. The top-ranked Nebraska volleyball team cruised to a three-set win against 20th-ranked Creighton last night in Lincoln by scores of 25-13, 25-15, and 25-19. 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
1: 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This morning, still in that dense fog advisory. Doesn't look as bad out there.
0: It's starting to burn off.
1: Yeah, it's still in effect throughout Northeast Nebraska until 10 this morning. So not too much longer. And we will see those partially sunny skies today. Currently 61, high is 75. Tonight, thunderstorms in the forecast, low is 65. Cloudy throughout most of the day tomorrow, gradually getting those clear skies with a high of 87. Thunderstorms possible tomorrow overnight, mostly cloudy Saturday, high is 71. No showers forecasted Saturday evening, but we're looking at showers all day Sunday and Sunday evening.
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0: 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An experimental cancer treatment has completely eliminated all detectable signs of disease in a 3-year-old boy whose liver cancer had spread to other parts of his body. The child had undergone chemotherapy and multiple surgeries, but the cancer quickly returned. And that led doctors to enroll him in an early-stage clinical trial of a new kind of T-cell therapy. The treatment uses a patient's own immune cells, genetically modified to recognize and attack cancer cells. After one dose, the boy's tumor started shrinking. After a second treatment, 8 weeks later, scans showed no remaining signs of cancer. And now a year later, the boy is still cancer-free.
1: Oh, wow.
0: That is crazy to think. And you hope this can, you know, hold, you know, this stays in effect. Or, you know, do they have enough to help fix this child if it should return? But a year later, he's cancer-free, and we hope it stays that way. And what a breakthrough this could be if this, again, here, they put him in this early stage clinical trial, but if this works on him and it stays this way for years or the rest of his life, I mean, imagine what it can do for the world of cancer in general with certain
1: research and just
0: the testing and what they can do to help people down the road of all ages.
1: When I hear about these things, I just think about our St. Jude Radiothon and the statistics every year change and get better and better. And I just think how much research is done at that hospital year after year to make the survival rate more and more.
0: Yeah.
1: Like, you're looking at 90% chance survival rate for something that was 20% chance, unthought of for someone to survive that cancer. Now it's like, oh, no problem. We can treat this.
0: Yep. We'll got take this. Care of you. Yeah, you bet.
1: So I hope there's a day in our lifetime, my lifetime, your lifetime, that we'll see no small, like a very small chance of no one surviving.
0: Yeah. Yeah.
1: I worded that poorly. You know what I mean? You know what I'm saying?
0: Yeah, a very small chance of, you know, people reoccurring with cancer, you know, the survival rate increases. That's what we're hoping for. And, yeah, I think it can happen. I think leaps and bounds are being made in the world of cancer. And this is just a small sign of it. And like you said, St. Jude with all the research. And one thing I love about St. Jude, too, is anything they find out, they share it.
1: Yeah.
0: With everyone.
1: Across the entire world.
0: Yeah. Everyone knows about
1: it. It's not just, oh, only Americans know, only this.
0: They don't keep it for themselves, and they treat children. They let everybody know. This is what we're doing. This is what we found out.
1: That it's free as well. I think about that, too.
0: Such a great organization.
1: Anyway, I get emotional about St. Jude.
0: Yeah.
1: I love it to pieces. And I'm going to go very soon.
0: Right.
1: I'm not too far out from being able to visit the campus.
0: Yeah.
1: But my good news for the day is not about a critter. Can we celebrate that for once? First time ever, not talking about
0: animal stories, though. I love them.
1: We're talking about a trash problem. So
0: a trash panda problem?
1: No. They are finding, researchers are doing studies right now about how much waste there is with trash, garbage within the entire world. And I know they're specifically looking at Canada for this study, where there is nearly 40 million tons of waste in 2020. So that's from a couple years ago.
0: Yeah.
1: And only about 27% from that is from, you know, landfills. Anyway, so they're trying to do this research right now that if garbage is collected less often, instead of every Sunday, every Monday, your trash man comes and picks up it. If they prolong this, every 2-3 weeks, trash man comes. People, they're thinking with this, people are going to compost more. People are going to use, you know, yard waste as well. Collect that and put that somewhere else. So I think prolonging the period of time that your trash is being picked up is going to eliminate a lot of your waste. You're going to think of more ways to get rid of certain things.
0: How can I possibly recycle even?
1: Yes, too? So recycling, they're seeing that. And just a lot of people are starting to compost.
0: Yeah.
1: And their trash is dwindling.
0: Mm-hmm.
1: That's an interesting concept. And they're doing this. They moved this. This study is now programs in England and Wales. Mm-hmm. So they're still studying this concept, right. But they may implement this in some countries, and maybe in America that'll be a thing. I don't think anytime soon.
0: Right.
1: But it's something they're experimenting with, because you're thinking about lower operation costs for cities as well, less fuel, fewer greenhouse emissions. We all know that.
0: Right. Yeah.
1: Greenhouse gases.
0: Yeah. Yeah.
1: So this is just something they're thinking. Is the public going to find other resources for some of their waste other than just throwing it in a plastic bag, putting it on the curb, knowing it's going to be taken care of, not their problem?
0: Instead of tossing it, how can I reuse this? How can I be more beneficial?
1: And I will say, having chickens in the logscape, like having chickens is a form of getting rid of waste.
0: Yeah.
1: You have leftover produce that went bad. You have all these other things in your kitchen that you know is just going to throw away. It's no good. Feed it to your chickens.
0: Yeah. Yeah.
1: They're a garbage disposal is what I call them. If I cut my head of lettuce and I don't use how much of the lettuce, I put a bag together, take it to my mom's house, and I'm feeding it to her chickens. Or I go out back and I throw it and feed it to the squirrels.

0: recycle?
1: Yeah.
0: I'm like, what are we doing to this world?
1: Why does it cost so much to recycle when you want to do it, when you want to be a better person?
0: We live in a society where it's hard.
1: Mm-hmm.
0: It's more difficult to be environmentally aware.
1: Yeah.
0: And to recycle and to do compost. And sometimes if you live in an apartment, how are you going to... You don't have squirrels out back to feed to. You don't have a garden to throw things in. So I just feel like society kind of fails us with those things.
1: Yeah, there's things that they're getting better on, but the things that they could get better on, they need to get better
0: on. And this
1: on.
0: Is an experiment they're running right now. So this will be interesting to see how this works. Less garbage pickup equal more recycling? Mm-hmm. Question mark?
1: There's some people that have issues with their garbage sitting around, but... I'll tell you, my wife and I, our pickup is every other Wednesday. We get it twice a month, basically.
0: Oh, I have mine every single week.
1: Yeah, we don't. So that's less trash. And we are being more mindful of stuff ourselves, of things we can do with certain waste. And it does get you thinking. I'm glad this is going into that effect, you know, that they're testing this idea. Will people use their brains to maybe apply the way somewhere else?
0: Mm-hmm.
1: And, you know, we do with a little bit of stuff. So, you know, we take some of the food and we throw it outside to the animals.
0: But I think about how they package items in the store.
1: Oh, gosh, yeah.
0: How they sell things to you. It's guaranteed so much waste just because of how things are sold.
1: What can you
0: marketed.
1: But how can you redistribute
0: that
1: waste?
0: How can you as a person, utilize those items differently?
1: Yeah, so there's not so much collection. Yeah, because... There's a lot of trash out there, people, for sure, without a doubt.
0: I think about that all the time. I take my trash out. I'm like, wow, this has got to get burned somewhere. It's got to sit somewhere and decay.
1: Yeah, yeah. And it can sit for years, some things. Ugh. But in the end, good news out of it, they're trying to fix a problem. They're working on it out there in Canada and across the pond as well. So it's what's good. It's brought to you by Yankton Medical Clinic of Norfolk. Give us your inspiring stories, your acts of kindness, your community successes, good news stories in general. We'd love to hear about them right here in Northeast Nebraska. You can go to us92.com, click on the What's Good icon, submit your stories today. It's Beck and Billy, US 92.

0: Beck and Billy, US 92. Our question today for International Country Music Day is what?
1: If you could only listen to one country artist for the rest of your life, Billy, who would it be? Who would that person be?
0: Johnny Cash for me. I'm already committed to that, so I'll stick with it.
1: A lot of George Strait.
0: Yeah.
1: Sporting a given. A lot of Chris Ledoux.
0: Mm-hmm.
1: Then we have those little add-ins, those extras. Like, there was only a few Morgan Wallens.
0: Mm-hmm.
1: A few Jelly Rolls.
0: Yeah.
1: That's funny to say. Just yeah. A few Jelly Rolls.
0: Just a few Jelly Rolls. the surprise kicker was Kenny Chesney. So far.
1: Yeah, there was a lot of Kenny Chesney.
0: Yeah.
1: Still coming in through the comments on Facebook as well. It's just a lot of responses I was not.
0: Yeah.
1: I wouldn't have thought of.
0: Kojo, says Bill W. on my snap.
1: Yeah, there's a few Cody Johnsons as well. And he's got a great lineup of music, too.
0: Yeah, he does.
1: He's been doing really well on the charts.
0: Truckee is another George Strait fan here over on my snap.
1: Yeah. Some Eric Church.
0: Yeah. You're going to find
1: Cooper
0: a lot of those.
1: Cooper Allen. Mm. Yeah.
0: Cooper Allen, I like it. I like his parody stuff, too. If you ever seen him on, like, TikTok, he does parody songs as well.
1: Oh, yeah.
0: To different things. I love his style. He's fun. But for me, myself, I'm going Johnny Cash.
1: Yeah, I feel like there's not a lot of women singers down in the comments.
0: There isn't, a little, which is surprising.
1: But we had quite a few Rebas this morning. Yeah. I have a Shania Twain here.
0: Mm-hmm.
1: But I'm a little disappointed by that.
0: Yeah.
1: I picked Miranda Lambert.
0: With all the love that Dolly got.
1: Sheila says Dolly. There's one Dolly part in comment.
0: I would expect maybe a little more.
1: Majority is men.
0: Yeah. My father-in-law, Randall, says that he could not listen to only one artist.
1: But you have to in this hypothetical situation.
0: Right.
1: So pick one.
0: My father, Randall, likes to be difficult. Thanks. Appreciate it. You can get in US 92 on Facebook. 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
0: 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Dense fog advisory officially on until 10, but still some fog will linger around till say 11 o'clock or so. We got clouds to overcast out there right now. Some sun's going to peep on through. We'll get mid-70s out of the day. Winds will just be light out of the east this afternoon. For tonight, east winds will pick up, gusting as high as 23 miles per hour. For the evening and overnight time, cloudy skies, chance of a shower, maybe thunderstorm. On the overnight, we'll drop to the mid-60s. Clouds will hang through mid-morning tomorrow. We'll have a breeze out of the southeast in the morning time. As our day progresses, some sun will peek on through Friday. Winds will switch, come out of the southwest in the afternoon. Tomorrow, gusting as high as 28 miles per hour. Temps on Friday going for the upper 80s. 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
4: I'm pleased to be joined today on Faith Health Inside Look by Dr. Tristan Hartzell with Faith Health. And today we're talking about trigger finger.
5: When it's just clicking and locking, it's pretty easy to diagnose. For other people, it is that classic clunking. So they make a fist and their finger gets stuck and they have to use their other hand to pull it out. It clunks through. Yeah. And sometimes they just show up late and it's a contracture. It's like, what has happened here? So by simple but complicated, it's simple to diagnose when you come see us, but it's complicated and describe this is the one symptom that people have from it. So we talk about things like injections or formal therapy, and sometimes we do surgery as well. It kind of is the patient's preference at that point. Do they want to get it over with? Are they sick of it? Or they want to try and drag their feet with some of these simpler options first?
4: Yeah.
5: Sometimes we do it percutaneously with needles as well, though there's pluses and minuses to that. But again, there's not a right or wrong way to do it. It's just however you're comfortable with doing it and however the patient is comfortable treating it.
4: Thank you, doctor. And that's Faith Health Inside Look.
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0: 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A little patchy fog in our listening area to about 11 or so. We've got some sun that's going to peek on through currently. Clouds to overcast for us. Mid-70s what we're shooting for today with a light east wind expected. Winds will pick up out of the east tonight, gusting as high as 23 miles per hour. Evening and overnight time, clouds, chance of showers, possibly a thunderstorm. Overnight low around 65. And on Friday, clouds through mid-morning. Breeze in from the southeast. As our day progresses, Friday will clear off. We'll get to the upper 80s tomorrow. Winds in the afternoon will switch, come out of the southwest, and get gustier as high as 28 miles per hour. 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

0: Kelly from Beck and Billy, US 92. It's International Country Music Day. Wondering if you could only listen to one country artist for the rest of your life, who would it be? I'm picking Johnny Cash. We had Becca say Miranda Lambert. What about you? There on the US 92 Facebook page, Jennifer H. going with Garth. Reba for Gervais. Risa says Dolly, King George for Shirley A. Hardy is the pick for Christy G. King George for Lori B. Cowboy Blake for Terry F. Let's go over to my snap real quick. I see over there that Kirsten is picking Dolly and Carrie. She can't just go with one. That's okay. No problem. I get it. Gary S. says King George. He also wonders, is Rodney Carrington country? Thanks, Gary. Hilarious. Cole's picking Luke Combs. What about you? If you could listen to only one country artist the rest of your life, who would it be? US 92 on Facebook, Instagram, and Facebook at Billy Wolf Program, Snapchat Billy.Wolf, and the US 92 text club number is 402-371-8792.
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1: 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Chat with Beck and I about the Barbecue Fundraiser coming up Sunday, September 27th from 11 to 3 at the Warhorse Event Center in Norfolk. 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
8: Good morning. Norfolk City officials answered lots of questions about the city's wastewater woes during an emergency council meeting on Tuesday. The problems don't affect drinking water, they don't affect the water supply, and you should avoid the Elkhorn River near the wastewater treatment plant. But they didn't say exactly who might be to blame for the issue. That's because state and city officials are still investigating. Several residents spoke at the meeting and expressed concerns about the plant Actus Nutrition, formerly known as Milk Specialties Global, which was the subject of a Flat Water Free Press investigation last year that revealed the dairy plant violated its wastewater agreement with the city 284 times in 1 year. Last August, the city increased daily fines for when Actus violates the agreement from $1,000 to $5,000 per day. State investigators and city officials toured three food industry facilities on Tuesday, Actus, Highland Dairy, and Wispac. The North Central District Health Department is giving local students a chance to freshen up their concession stands this fall. NCDHD says it's launching the Healthy Concession Stand Mini Grant, offering schools up to $1,000 for new equipment and $350 in project support to add healthier food and beverage options. The grant is open to all schools across nine counties in northeast and north central Nebraska. The application deadline is September 30th. Several months ago, the Pierce Community Golf Course was stuck in the sand with debt piling up and unplayable holes, But thanks to community support, the course is back on the green. If you visited the Pierce Golf Course earlier this year, things were looking a little rough around the edges, but things have progressed significantly since then. Temporary Pierce Golf Course Board President Andy White says the turnaround is thanks largely in part to community support.
9: That was one of the most refreshing things about our communities. We had not only people step forward to take care of the debt, but then we had people step forward to serve on this transitional board and take care of the positions that we needed.
8: White adds that since then, three community members stepped in to buy the course, not to shut it down, but to preserve what it means to the town. You can find more of today's news online at newschannelnebraska.com. From the NCN Newsroom, I'm Brandon Shanahan.
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Farmers Pride Studios. 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
0: 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Currently outside, it's cloudy to overcast, but some sun will peep on through as our day progresses, going for mid-70s with a light east wind. For tonight, winds will pick up out of the east, gusting as high as 22 miles per hour. Evening overnight time, cloudy skies will be up top. Chance of a shower, maybe even a thunderstorm overnight, lows mid-60s. In on fantastic Friday, clouds hanging through the midday, little breeze in from the southeast. As our day goes on, we'll gradually clear off. We'll get to the upper 80s tomorrow. Winds in the afternoon will come out of the southwest and will bump up to as high as 24 miles per hour. 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

0: Kelly from Becca and Billy, US 92. We're back tomorrow morning at 6. 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Have a great rest of your Thoys Day, everybody. 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Bye-bye.
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14: Good afternoon. Norfolk City officials answered lots of questions about the city's wastewater woes during an emergency council meeting on Tuesday. The problems don't affect drinking water, they don't affect the water supply, and you should avoid the Elkhorn River near the wastewater treatment plant. But they didn't say exactly who might be to blame for the issue. That's because state and city officials are still investigating. Several residents spoke at the meeting and expressed concerns about the plant Actus Nutrition, formerly known as Milk Specialties Global, which was the subject of a Flat Water Free Press investigation last year that revealed the dairy plant violated its wastewater agreement with the city 284 times in 1 year. Last August, the city increased daily fines for when Actus violates the agreement from $1,000 to $5,000 per day. Councilman Corey Granquist hasn't forgotten.
8: It wasn't that long ago where we raised our fines, and we seem to still be having issues. I think we need to relook at whether those are high enough and strong enough to deter things like this from happening.
14: State investigators and city officials toured three food industry facilities on Tuesday, Actus, Highland Dairy, and Wispac. The North Central District Health Department is giving local students a chance to freshen up their concession stands this fall. NCDHD says it's launching the Healthy Concession Stand Mini Grant, offering schools up to $1,000 for new equipment and $350 in project support to add healthier food and beverage options. The grant is open to all schools across nine counties in northeast and north central Nebraska. The application deadline is September 30th. Several months ago, the Pierce Community Golf Course was stuck in the sand with debt piling up and unplayable holes, but thanks to community support, the course is back on the green. If you visited the Pierce Golf Course earlier this year, things were looking a little rough around the edges, but things have progressed significantly since then. Temporary Pierce Golf Course Board President Andy White says the turnaround is thanks largely in part to community support. White adds that since then, three community members stepped in to buy the course, not to shut it down, but to preserve what it means to the town. You can find more of today's news online at newschannelnebraska.com. From the NCN Newsroom, I'm Brandon Shanahan.
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There's Bailey Zimmerman tooling around in his Chevy Silverado, a Chevy-rado, if you will. And I'm Mitch Gallant, coming to you from the Farmers Pride US 92 studios. 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
1: 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I'm sure they are celebrating in the streets of Helsinki, singing along with all of their favorite Finnish country songs, right? Here's Craig Morgan on US 92.

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0: Sometimes he sits and thinks, sometimes he just sits, and sometimes he sits and rethinks. That's Luke Combs on US 92. Hey, stick around. We're going to check the weather coming up. We're also going to hear from Luke Bryan. Shania is on the way as well on US 92.
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0: 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Partly sunny, 70 degrees with highs today in the mid-70s. And then tonight it'll be mostly cloudy with a 50% chance of showers and thunderstorms. Temperatures should drop into the mid-60s. And tomorrow, partly to mostly sunny skies are expected with highs in the upper 80s. That's a look at our latest weather forecast on US 92.
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0: There's Miranda Lambert, the 100-meter dash champion, apparently. 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
2: I'm pleased to be joined today on Faith Health Inside Look by Dr. Tristan Hartzell with Faith Health. And today we're talking about trigger finger.
3: When it's just clicking and locking, it's pretty easy to diagnose. For other people, it is that classic clunking. So they make a fist and their finger gets stuck and they have to use their other hand to pull it out. It clunks through. Yeah. And sometimes they just show up late and it's a contracture. It's like, what has happened here? So by simple but complicated, it's simple to diagnose when you come see us, but it's complicated and describe this as a one symptom that people have from it. So we talk about things like injections or formal therapy, and sometimes we do surgery as well. It kind of is the patient's preference at that point. Do they want to get it over with? Are they sick of it? Or they want to try and drag their feet with some of these simpler options first?
2: Yeah.
3: Sometimes we do it percutaneously with needles as well, though there's pluses and minuses to that. But again, there's not a right or wrong way to do it. It's just however you're comfortable with doing it and however the patient is comfortable treating it.
2: Thank you, doctor. And that's Faith Health Inside Look.
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0: There's the Casey Donahue Band, John Fardy, A Heartache on the Dance Floor, just before that on Northeast Nebraska Country, U.S. 92.
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0: 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A Dungeons & Dragons Club for Teens meets tonight from 5 to 7:45, as they do each and every Thursday night at the Columbus Public Library. 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

years in a Mexican jail. 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I mean, it was your idea, genius. 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

Lauren, Elena, and Chase Matthew, All My Exes, kicking off another hour of Northeast Nebraska's Best Country. And here is Reba McEntire to keep it rolling on. 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
1: Oh, but there is such thing. That's Old Dominion. Here's Eric Church. Smoke a little smoke on US 92.
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That's Barker McCollum, and I'm Mitch Gallant, coming to you from the Farmers Pride US 92 studios. 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

0: 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Like a good neighbor, State Farm is there. Hey, we'll check the weather coming up. We're also going to hear from Brad Paisley, Jason Aldean, and more on the way on U.S. 92.
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0: 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Partly sunny skies, 72 degrees with highs today in the mid-70s. And then tonight, it'll be mostly cloudy with a 50% chance of showers and thunderstorms. Temperatures will drop into the mid-60s. Tomorrow, partly to mostly sunny skies and upper 80s are expected, along with south winds gusting up to 30 miles an hour. That's a look at our latest weather forecast on U.S. 92. 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

0: Any old bar stool with Jason Aldean, Brad Paisley just before that on US 92, and Dr. Squatch released a limited edition set of soap and deodorant inspired by Megan Fox called Feral Fox. You must enter a drawing by tomorrow morning for the chance to buy it. And if you do, you'll also get a free Machine Gun Kelly nose hair trimmer.
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I'm Mitch Gallant, coming to you from the Farmers Pride US 92 studios. 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With my people, here's Rodney Atkins on US 92. 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

0: 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Hey, we'll check the weather coming up. We're also going to hear from Luke Combs. Billy Dean going to disagree with you coming up on U.S. 92.
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4: I'm pleased to be joined today on Faith Health Inside Look by Dr. Tristan Hartzell with Faith Health. 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
5: When it's just clicking and locking, it's pretty easy to diagnose. For other people, it is that classic clunking. So they make a fist and their finger gets stuck and they have to use their other hand to pull it out. It clunks through. Yeah. And sometimes they just show up late and it's a contracture. It's like, what has happened here? So by simple but complicated, it's simple to diagnose when you come see us, but it's complicated and describe this is the one symptom that people have from it. So we talk about things like injections or formal therapy, and sometimes we do surgery as well. It kind of is the patient's preference at that point. Do they want to get it over with? Are they sick of it? Or they want to try and drag their feet with some of these simpler options first?
4: Yeah.
5: Sometimes we do it percutaneously with needles as well, though there's pluses and minuses to that. But again, there's not a right or wrong way to do it. It's just however you're comfortable with doing it and however the patient is comfortable treating it.
4: Thank you, doctor. And that's Faith Health Inside Look.
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0: 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Partly sunny skies, 73 degrees with highs today in the mid-70s. Tonight, it'll be mostly cloudy with a 50% chance of showers and thunderstorms. Look for low temperatures in the mid-60s. Partly to mostly sunny tomorrow with highs in the upper 80s. That's a look at our latest weather forecast on U.S. 92.
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0: 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That's Luke Bryan, Billy Dean, and Luke Combs just before then on US 92, inviting you to know your neighbor. 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
5: Good afternoon. Norfolk City officials answered lots of questions about the city's wastewater woes during an emergency council meeting on Tuesday. The problems don't affect drinking water, they don't affect the water supply, and you should avoid the Elkhorn River near the wastewater treatment plant. But they didn't say exactly who might be to blame for the issue. That's because state and city officials are still investigating. Several residents spoke at the meeting and expressed concerns about the plant Actus Nutrition, formerly known as Milk Specialties Global, which was the subject of a Flat Water Free Press investigation last year that revealed the dairy plant violated its wastewater agreement with the city 284 times in 1 year. Last August, the city increased daily fines for when Actus violates the agreement from $1,000 to $5,000 per day. Councilman Corey Granquist hasn't forgotten.
6: It wasn't that long ago where we raised our fines, and we seem to still be having issues. I think we need to relook at whether those are high enough and strong enough to deter things like this from happening.
5: State investigators and city officials toured three food industry facilities on Tuesday, Actus, Highland Dairy, and Wispac. The North Central District Health Department is giving local students a chance to freshen up their concession stands this fall. NCDHD says it's launching the Healthy Concession Stand Mini Grant, offering schools up to $1,000 for new equipment and $350 in project support to add healthier food and beverage options. The grant is open to all schools across nine counties in northeast and north central Nebraska. The application deadline is September 30th. Several months ago, the Pierce Community Golf Course was stuck in the sand with debt piling up and unplayable holes, but thanks to community support, the course is back on the green. If you visited the Pierce Golf Course earlier this year, things were looking a little rough around the edges, but things have progressed significantly since then. Temporary Pierce Golf Course Board President Andy White says the turnaround is thanks largely in part to community support. White adds that since then, three community members stepped in to buy the course, not to shut it down, but to preserve what it means to the town. You can find more of today's news online at newschannelnebraska.com. From the NCN Newsroom, I'm Brandon Shanahan.
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0: 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Partly sunny skies, 74 degrees with highs today in the mid-70s. Mostly cloudy with a 50-50 chance of showers and thunderstorms tonight. Temperatures should drop into the mid-60s. Tomorrow, it'll be partly sunny in the morning, sunny in the afternoon with highs in the upper 80s. That's a look at our latest weather forecast on U.S. 92. 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

0: Thomas Rhett and Marry Me, Alabama, and John Morgan just before that on US 92. 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

That's Taylor Swift, and I'm Mitch Gallant, coming to you from the Farmers Pride US 92 studios. 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And Billy Bob loves Charlene. Here's Joe Diffie with John Deere Green on US 92.

0: Oregon Wallen smoking and joking in the Huskers' final non-conference tune-up against North Dakota. Kicks at 6 Saturday. Go Big Red. Hey, that's what it's all about. 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

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This is her favorite song, you know that, right? 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

0: 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Hey, we'll check the weather coming up. We'll also hear from George Strait. Tim McGraw's on the way, too, on U.S. 92.
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9: 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And today we're talking about trigger finger.
10: When it's just clicking and locking, it's pretty easy to diagnose. For other people, it is that classic clunking. So they make a fist and their finger gets stuck and they have to use their other hand to pull it out. It clunks through. Yeah. And sometimes they just show up late and it's a contracture. It's like, what has happened here? So by simple but complicated, it's simple to diagnose when you come see us, but it's complicated and describe this is the one symptom that people have from it. So we talk about things like injections or formal therapy, and sometimes we do surgery as well. It kind of is the patient's preference at that point. Do they want to get it over with? Are they sick of it? Or they want to try and drag their feet with some of these simpler options first?
9: Yeah.
10: Sometimes we do it percutaneously with needles as well, though there's pluses and minuses to that. But again, there's not a right or wrong way to do it. It's just however you're comfortable with doing it and however the patient is comfortable treating it.
9: Thank you, doctor. And that's Faith Health Inside Look.
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0: 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Partly sunny, 74 degrees, which is about as warm as we're going to get today. Tonight, there's a 50% chance of showers and thunderstorms. Look for low temperatures in the mid-60s. Partly to mostly sunny tomorrow, with highs in the upper 80s expected. That's a look at our latest weather forecast on U.S. 92.
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0: truck. Yeah, that's Tim McGraw. George Strait just wanting to dance with you before that on US 92. 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
2: 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Barkeep asked me, what'll it be? I said, what you got? He said, well, let's see.

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0: The St. Leonard Church Fall Festival is coming up this Sunday at the Madison County Fairgrounds in Madison. 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
7: Good afternoon. Norfolk City officials answered lots of questions about the city's wastewater woes during an emergency council meeting on Tuesday. The problems don't affect drinking water, they don't affect the water supply, and you should avoid the Elkhorn River near the wastewater treatment plant. But they didn't say exactly who might be to blame for the issue. That's because state and city officials are still investigating. Several residents spoke at the meeting and expressed concerns about the plant Actus Nutrition, formerly known as Milk Specialties Global, which was the subject of a Flat Water Free Press investigation last year that revealed the dairy plant violated its wastewater agreement with the city 284 times in 1 year. Last August, the city increased daily fines for when Actus violates the agreement from $1,000 to $5,000 per day. Councilman Corey Granquist hasn't forgotten.
8: It wasn't that long ago where we raised our fines, and we seem to still be having issues. I think we need to relook at whether those are high enough and strong enough to deter things like this from happening.
7: State investigators and city officials toured three food industry facilities on Tuesday, Actus, Highland Dairy, and Wispac. The North Central District Health Department is giving local students a chance to freshen up their concession stands this fall. NCDHD says it's launching the Healthy Concession Stand Mini Grant, offering schools up to $1,000 for new equipment and $350 in project support to add healthier food and beverage options. The grant is open to all schools across nine counties in northeast and north central Nebraska. The application deadline is September 30th. Several months ago, the Pierce Community Golf Course was stuck in the sand with dead piling up and unplayable holes, But thanks to community support, the course is back on the green. If you visited the Pierce Golf Course earlier this year, things were looking a little rough around the edges, but things have progressed significantly since then. Temporary Pierce Golf Course Board President Andy White says the turnaround is thanks largely in part to community support. White adds that since then, three community members stepped in to buy the course, not to shut it down, but to preserve what it means to the town. You can find more of today's news online at newschannelnebraska.com. From the NCN Newsroom, I'm Brandon Shanahan.
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Stella Lefty on the U.S. 92 traffic jam brought to you by Divots, and I'm Mitch Gallant coming to you from the Farmer's Pride U.S. 92 studios. 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

0: That's Cool Wetzel, Lee Bryce just before that on the U.S. 92 Traffic Jam brought to you by Davidson. Here's Toby Keith trying to be as good once as he once was on U.S. 92.
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0: 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We're going to check the weather. We'll also hear from Mark Chestnut, Miranda Lambert, and more coming up on the traffic jam on U.S. 92.
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0: 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We're at 74 degrees as we begin the descent to an overnight low in the mid-60s tonight, with a 50% chance of showers and thunderstorms tonight as well. Tomorrow, it'll be partly sunny in the morning, sunny in the afternoon, with highs in the upper 80s. Tomorrow night, there's a 40% chance of showers and thunderstorms, with low temperatures in the mid-60s. Mostly cloudy on Saturday, with a 40% chance of rain and highs in the lower 70s. That's a look at our latest weather forecast, and now it's back to the U.S. 92 traffic jam brought to you by Divots.
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0: Miranda Lambert doesn't look like she's settling down anytime soon. 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

Lots of sports birthdays today. Chiefs quarterback Patrick Mahomes is 31. NASCAR legend Jimmy Johnson is 51. And great NBA coach Phil Jackson is 81. 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
0: 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Thunderstorms overnight, low of 66. For your fantastic Friday, cloudy early, then partly cloudy, high of 87, and cloudy on Saturday with a high of 66. Right now, 73, downtown Norfolk.
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4: He's a ranch hand in a pinch, man. 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A cast iron skillet swinging lid flipper. 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

0: just want my horse back.
1: Cody Johnson on US 92. So Lee Greenwood gave an impromptu performance of his song God Bless the USA on a Southwest Airlines flight headed to Nashville back on September 11th. Earlier that day, Lee had performed this song before the Yankees-Mets baseball game. There's a video on TikTok that shows Lee singing the song over the plane's intercom. On the way, John Michael Montgomery in Lady A, U.S. 92.
2: 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And today we're talking about trigger finger.
3: When it's just clicking and locking, it's pretty easy to diagnose. For other people, it is that classic clunking. So they make a fist and their finger gets stuck and they have to use their other hand to pull it out. It clunks through. Yeah. And sometimes they just show up late and it's a contracture. It's like, what has happened here? So by simple but complicated, it's simple to diagnose when you come see us, but it's complicated and describe this is a one symptom that people have from it. So we talk about things like injections or formal therapy, and sometimes we do surgery as well. It kind of is the patient's preference at that point. Do they want to get it over with? Are they sick of it? Or they want to try and drag their feet with some of these simpler options first?
4: Yeah.
3: Sometimes we do it percutaneously with needles as well, though there's pluses and minuses to that. But again, there's not a right or wrong way to do it. It's just however you're comfortable with doing it and however the patient is comfortable treating it.
2: Thank you, doctor. And that's Faith Health Inside Look.
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